0: 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CFXO is a proud part of Golden West, connecting communities. 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
1: 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With your local news, I'm Emily Rogers. Clare's Home will hold a by-election this fall to fill a vacant seat on town council following the resignation of Councillor Craig Zimmer at the end of June. At its regular meeting on Monday, council approved a by-election date. Election day is now set for October 19th at the Clare's Home Agriplex. Advance voting will be held on October 8th at the Clare's Home Community Centre. The province is reminding you to keep goldfish and other invasive species out of local waterways. Officials say goldfish and other invasive species are among Alberta's most disruptive aquatic invasive species. In 2016, thousands of goldfish were eradicated from the Drake Landing Storm Pond in Okotoks. The overpopulation was a result of residents illegally dumping fish. Penalties for illegally transferring fish from one water body to another can reach $100,000 or up to 1 year in prison. Golfers will hit the links this Thursday to support local community projects. The Rotary Club of High River's 39th annual golf tournament tees off at the Highwood Golf Course, with proceeds helping fund the club's work in the community. Registration is available for both individual golfers and teams. And we're shining the spotlight on Lynette Salden in this week's Her Voice. Executive Director of Rowan House Society, Salden says community is an important part of building confidence and achieving growth.
2: I really believe in the collective power of people coming together, supporting each other. As much as, you know, we kind of look at our own strengths, we can't do things alone.
1: She says surrounding yourself with people who believe in you is very important, adding that as more people support each other, the more success can be achieved. To read more on these stories, visit highriveronline.com or download the app. And in other news, premiers are in Prince Edward Island for the annual summit of the Council of the Federation. Topics of discussion will include Canada-US relations, trade, affordability, and economic growth. Canadian government officials will no longer celebrate the opening of the Gordie Howe International Bridge with American representatives following U.S. President Donald Trump's newly imposed tariffs on Canadian goods. The bridge is scheduled to open on July 27th. And construction is set to begin on a $2.9 billion pipeline in central Alberta.
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1: The 2026 International World Over 35 Water Ski Championships begins today in Foothills County. The competition will see approximately 250 athletes from 20 countries compete for world championship titles in slalom, trick, jump, and the team overall championship. There's 42 athletes representing Canada. The competition runs until July 26th at Predator Bay. In the MLB, the Toronto Blue Jays suffered their second straight loss to the Tampa Bay Rays last night. The Jays faced the Rays for two more in the series. Game 3 goes today just after 5. And turning to the WCBL, the Okotoks Dogs defeated the Brooks Bombers last night 6-2 at Siemens Stadium. They now head to Lethbridge to face the Bulls tonight at 7.
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1: This evening is looking partly cloudy with a chance of rain, a possible thunderstorm, and a low of 13. There's sun and cloud for Thursday with a chance of showers and the risk of a thunderstorm with highs of 31. And there's sun for Friday with highs of 31.
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12: High River Online weather.
13: This evening is looking partly cloudy with a chance of rain, a possible thunderstorm, and a low of 13. There's sun and cloud for Thursday with a chance of showers and the risk of a thunderstorm with highs of 31. And there's sun for Friday with highs of 31. For the full 7-day forecast, visit highriveronline.com. 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
11: 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Hope you're having a wonderful Wednesday. Coming up tomorrow, we're giving away Saturday night tickets to the Chucks at the Battle of the Foothills. Listen in after 8 o'clock. You have one last chance to qualify after the 7 o'clock news. And Kate Renz from the Highwood Curling Club is going to join us just before the 8 o'clock news with some info on the upcoming Great Scott Tournament.
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2: 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With your local news, I'm Emily Rogers. It's been a decade since thousands of invasive goldfish were eradicated from the Drake Landing Storm Pond in Okotoks. The province reminds residents to not release fish into local waterways. Goldfish and other invasive fish pose significant risks to native ecosystems when introduced into lakes, ponds, and rivers. Clare's Hometown Council is looking to fill an empty seat on council. At its Monday meeting, council approved a by-election following the resignation of Councillor Craig Zimmer, who stepped down at the end of June. Voting will take place on October 19th at the Clare's Home Agriplex, with an advance vote scheduled for October 8th at the Clare's Home Community Centre. Today's Her Voice Spotlight is on Lynette Sulden, Executive Director at Rowan House Society. Growing up in Beggarville, Sulden says her rural roots helped shape her work ethic, community values, and leadership skills.
3: The biggest thing that I learned as a kid really early on is about the importance of connection, belonging, and being inclusive to others.
2: At Rowan House Society, she says difficult conversations are unavoidable. However, listening is the most important first step to helping others. And the Rotary Club of High River is getting ready for its biggest fundraiser of the summer. The club's 39th annual golf tournament takes place on Thursday at the Highwood Golf Course. Proceeds from the event will support Rotary's ongoing community initiatives throughout the year. To read more on these stories, visit highriveronline.com or download the app. And in other news, premiers have updated the rules allowing for the interprovincial sale of alcohol, making it easier for Canadians to buy alcohol from across the country. The new deal follows U.S. President Donald Trump's plan to implement tariffs on Canadian alcohol. The Gordie Howe International Bridge is expected to open on July 27th. There will be a Canadian ceremony, but it won't include U.S. representatives as originally planned. And the federal court has ordered an Edmonton prison to take steps to protect inmates from extreme heat.
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2: This evening is looking partly cloudy with a chance of rain, a possible thunderstorm, and a low of 13. There's sun and cloud for Thursday with a chance of showers and the risk of a thunderstorm with highs of 31. And there's sun for Friday with highs of 31.
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4: High River Online weather.
5: The clouds will stick around for the evening, bringing a chance of showers, the risk of a thunderstorm, and a low of 13. And there's sun and cloud for Thursday with a chance of rain and a possible thunderstorm, getting up to 31. For the full 7-day forecast, visit highriveronline.com. 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
3: This evening is looking partly cloudy with a chance of rain, a possible thunderstorm, and a low of 13. There's sun and cloud for Thursday with a chance of showers and the risk of a thunderstorm with highs of 31. And there's sun for Friday with highs of 31. For the full 7-day forecast, visit highriveronline.com. 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
10: 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I'm Kevin Wallace, your 99.7 Sun Country Tire Craft Morning Show host. Hope you're having a wonderful Wednesday. Coming up tomorrow, we're giving away Saturday night tickets to the Chucks at the Battle of the Foothills. Listen in after 8 o'clock. You have one last chance to qualify after the 7 o'clock news. And Kate Renz from the Highwood Curling Club is going to join us just before the 8 o'clock news with some info on the upcoming Great Scott Tournament.
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1: 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With your local news, I'm Emily Rogers. Clare's Home will hold a by-election this fall to fill a vacant seat on town council following the resignation of Councillor Craig Zimmer at the end of June. At its regular meeting on Monday, council approved a by-election date. Election day is now set for October 19th at the Clare's Home Agriplex. Advance voting will be held on October 8th at the Clare's Home Community Center. The province is reminding you to keep goldfish and other invasive species out of local waterways. Officials say goldfish and other invasive species are among Alberta's most disruptive aquatic invasive species. In 2016, thousands of goldfish were eradicated from the Drake Landing Storm Pond in Okotoks. The overpopulation was a result of residents illegally dumping fish. Penalties for illegally transferring fish from one water body to another can reach $100,000 or up to 1 year in prison. Golfers will hit the links this Thursday to support local community projects. The Rotary Club of High River's 39th annual golf tournament tees off at the Highwood Golf Course, with proceeds helping fund the club's work in the community. Registration is available for both individual golfers and teams. And we're shining the spotlight on Lynette Salden in this week's Her Voice. Executive Director of Rowan House Society, Salden says community is an important part of building confidence and achieving growth.
2: I really believe in the collective power of people coming together, supporting each other. As much as, you know, we kind of look at our own strengths, we can't do things alone.
1: She says surrounding yourself with people who believe in you is very important, adding that as more people support each other, the more success can be achieved. To read more on these stories, visit highriveronline.com or download the app. And in other news, premiers are in Prince Edward Island for the annual summit of the Council of the Federation. Topics of discussion will include Canada-US relations, trade, affordability, and economic growth. Canadian government officials will no longer celebrate the opening of the Gordie Howe International Bridge with American representatives following U.S. President Donald Trump's newly imposed tariffs on Canadian goods. The bridge is scheduled to open on July 27th. And construction is set to begin on a $2.9 billion pipeline in central Alberta.
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1: This evening is looking partly cloudy with a chance of rain, a possible thunderstorm, and a low of 13. There's sun and cloud for Thursday with a chance of showers and the risk of a thunderstorm with highs of 31. And there's sun for Friday with highs of 31.
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charity barbecues, outdoor concerts, and dusty rodeos. 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
11: The clouds will stick around for the evening, bringing a chance of showers, the risk of a thunderstorm, and a low of 13. And there's sun and cloud for Thursday with a chance of rain and a possible thunderstorm getting up to 31. For the full 7-day forecast, visit highriveronline.com. 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
10: 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The street feels darker somehow. 10 feet. 5 feet. 1 foot. You hold your breath as he passes. 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
15: This evening is looking partly cloudy with a chance of rain, a possible thunderstorm, and a low of 13. There's sun and cloud for Thursday with a chance of showers and the risk of a thunderstorm with highs of 31. And there's sun for Friday with highs of 31. For the full 7-day forecast, visit highriveronline.com. 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
13: 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Hope you're having a wonderful Wednesday. Coming up tomorrow, we're giving away Saturday night tickets to the Chucks at the Battle of the Foothills. Listen in after 8 o'clock. You have one last chance to qualify after the 7 o'clock news. And Kate Renz from the Highwood Curling Club is going to join us just before the 8 o'clock news with some info on the upcoming Great Scott Tournament.
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1: 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With your local news, I'm Emily Rogers. It's been a decade since thousands of invasive goldfish were eradicated from the Drake Landing Storm Pond in Okotoks. The province reminds residents to not release fish into local waterways. Goldfish and other invasive fish pose significant risks to native ecosystems when introduced into lakes, ponds, and rivers. Clare's hometown council is looking to fill an empty seat on council. At its Monday meeting, council approved a by-election following the resignation of Councillor Craig Zimmer, who stepped down at the end of June. Voting will take place on October 19th at the Claresholm Agriplex, with an advance vote scheduled for October 8th at the Claresholm Community Centre. Today's Her Voice Spotlight is on Lynette Sulden, Executive Director at Rowan House Society. Growing up in Vegreville, Sulden says her rural roots helped shape her work ethic, community values, and leadership skills.
2: The biggest thing that I learned as a kid really early on is about the importance of connection, belonging, and being inclusive to others.
1: At Rowan House Society, she says difficult conversations are unavoidable. However, listening is the most important first step to helping others. And the Rotary Club of High River is getting ready for its biggest fundraiser of the summer. The club's 39th annual golf tournament takes place on Thursday at the Highwood Golf Course. Proceeds from the event will support Rotary's ongoing community initiatives throughout the year. To read more on these stories, visit highriveronline.com or download the app. And in other news, premiers have updated the rules allowing for the interprovincial sale of alcohol, making it easier for Canadians to buy alcohol from across the country. The new deal follows U.S. President Donald Trump's plan to implement tariffs on Canadian alcohol. The Gordie Howe International Bridge is expected to open on July 27th. There will be a Canadian ceremony, but it won't include U.S. representatives as originally planned. And the federal court has ordered an Edmonton prison to take steps to protect inmates from extreme heat.
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1: This evening is looking partly cloudy with a chance of rain, a possible thunderstorm, and a low of 13. There's sun and cloud for Thursday with a chance of showers and the risk of a thunderstorm with highs of 31. And there's sun for Friday with highs of 31.
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6: The clouds will stick around for the evening, bringing a chance of showers, the risk of a thunderstorm, and a low of 13. And there's sun and cloud for Thursday with a chance of rain and a possible thunderstorm getting up to 31. For the full 7-day forecast, visit highriveronline.com. 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
11: This evening is looking partly cloudy with a chance of rain, a possible thunderstorm, and a low of 13. There's sun and cloud for Thursday with a chance of showers and the risk of a thunderstorm with highs of 31. And there's sun for Friday with highs of 31. For the full 7-day forecast, visit highriveronline.com. 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
8: 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Hope you're having a wonderful Wednesday. Coming up tomorrow, we're giving away Saturday night tickets to the Chucks at the Battle of the Foothills. Listen in after 8 o'clock. You have one last chance to qualify after the 7 o'clock news. And Kate Renz from the Highwood Curling Club is going to join us just before the 8 o'clock news with some info on the upcoming Great Scott Tournament.
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6: The clouds will stick around for the evening, bringing a chance of showers, the risk of a thunderstorm, and a low of 13. And there's sun and cloud for Thursday with a chance of rain and a possible thunderstorm getting up to 31. For the full 7-day forecast, visit highriveronline.com. 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
12: This evening is looking partly cloudy with a chance of rain, a possible thunderstorm, and a low of 13. There's sun and cloud for Thursday with a chance of showers and the risk of a thunderstorm with highs of 31. And there's sun for Friday with highs of 31. For the full 7-day forecast, visit highriveronline.com. 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
10: 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Hope you're having a wonderful Wednesday. Coming up tomorrow, we're giving away Saturday night tickets to the Chucks at the Battle of the Foothills. Listen in after 8 o'clock. You have one last chance to qualify after the 7 o'clock news. And Kate Renz from the Highwood Curling Club is going to join us just before the 8 o'clock news with some info on the upcoming Great Scott Tournament.
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9: The clouds will stick around for the evening, bringing a chance of showers, the risk of a thunderstorm, and a low of 13. And there's sun and cloud for Thursday with a chance of rain and a possible thunderstorm getting up to 31. For the full 7-day forecast, visit highriveronline.com. 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
7: This evening is looking partly cloudy with a chance of rain, a possible thunderstorm, and a low of 13. There's sun and cloud for Thursday with a chance of showers and the risk of a thunderstorm with highs of 31. And there's sun for Friday with highs of 31. For the full 7-day forecast, visit highriveronline.com. 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
9: 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I hope you're having a wonderful Wednesday. Coming up tomorrow, we're giving away Saturday night tickets to the Chucks at the Battle of the Foothills. Listen in after 8 o'clock. You have one last chance to qualify after the 7 o'clock news. And Kate Renz from the Highwood Curling Club is going to join us just before the 8 o'clock news with some info on the upcoming Great Scott Tournament.
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0: 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The Fun in the Foothills Cruiser is on the road, rambling here, there, and everywhere. 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
1: The clouds will stick around for the evening, bringing a chance of showers, the risk of a thunderstorm, and a low of 13. And there's sun and cloud for Thursday with a chance of rain and a possible thunderstorm getting up to 31. For the full 7-day forecast, visit highriveronline.com. 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
1: I was all but 22, I think, at the time. 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
2: This evening is looking partly cloudy with a chance of rain, a possible thunderstorm, and a low of 13. There's sun and cloud for Thursday with the chance of showers and the risk of a thunderstorm with highs of

0: 31, and there's sun for Friday with highs of 31. 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
2: The clouds will stick around for the evening, bringing a chance of showers, the risk of a thunderstorm, and a low of 13. And there's sun and cloud for Thursday with the chance of rain and a possible thunderstorm getting up to 31. For the full 7-day forecast, visit highriveronline.com. 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
1: This evening is looking partly cloudy with a chance of rain, a possible thunderstorm, and a low of 13. There's sun and cloud for Thursday with a chance of showers and the risk of a thunderstorm with highs of 31. And there's sun for Friday with highs of 31. For the full 7-day forecast, visit highriveronline.com. 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
2: The clouds will stick around for the evening, bringing a chance of showers, the risk of a thunderstorm, and a low of 13. And there's sun and cloud for Thursday with a chance of rain and a possible thunderstorm, getting up to 31. For the full 7-day forecast, visit highriveronline.com. 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
2: This evening is looking partly cloudy with a chance of rain, a possible thunderstorm, and a low of 13. There's sun and cloud for Thursday with a chance of showers and the risk of a thunderstorm with highs of 31. And there's sun for Friday with highs of 31. For the full 7-day forecast, visit highriveronline.com. 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
2: The clouds will stick around for the evening, bringing a chance of showers, the risk of a thunderstorm, and a low of 13. And there's sun and cloud for Thursday with a chance of rain and a possible thunderstorm getting up to 31. For the full 7-day forecast, visit highriveronline.com. 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
2: This evening is looking partly cloudy with a chance of rain, a possible thunderstorm, and a low of 13. There's sun and cloud for Thursday with a chance of showers and the risk of a thunderstorm with highs of 31. And there's sun for Friday with highs of 31. For the full 7-day forecast, visit highriveronline.com. 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
2: The clouds will stick around for the evening, bringing a chance of showers, the risk of a thunderstorm, and a low of 13. And there's sun and cloud for Thursday with a chance of rain and a possible thunderstorm, getting up to 31. For the full 7-day forecast, visit highriveronline.com. 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
4: This evening is looking partly cloudy with a chance of rain, a possible thunderstorm, and a low of 13. There's sun and cloud for Thursday with a chance of showers and the risk of a thunderstorm with highs of 31. And there's sun for Friday with highs of 31. For the full 7-day forecast, visit highriveronline.com. 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
3: High River Online weather.
4: The clouds will stick around for the evening, bringing a chance of showers, the risk of a thunderstorm, and a low of 13. And there's sun and cloud for Thursday with a chance of rain and a possible thunderstorm getting up to 31. For the full 7-day forecast, visit highriveronline.com. 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
1: This evening is looking partly cloudy with a chance of rain, a possible thunderstorm, and a low of 13. There's sun and cloud for Thursday with a chance of showers and the risk of a thunderstorm with highs of 31. And there's sun for Friday with highs of 31. For the full 7-day forecast, visit highriveronline.com. 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
1: Good morning. I'm Kevin Wallace. There's a yellow warning for heat in the foothills today. Go to our website for more. The Water Not Cold campaign is asking petition signatories to speak up. The group announced an online feedback form on July 19th, inviting anyone contacted by Elections Alberta during the petition verification process to share their experience. Campaign organizers say all responses will remain confidential. The campaign is asking to hear from anyone who was contacted, screened, or missed a call from Elections Alberta during the verification process. The town of High River is increasing rental rates for its affordable housing units for the first time since 2019. The change comes after rates were frozen through the COVID-19 pandemic and years following due to inflation to help ease financial pressure on residents. Town officials say the additional revenue will help fund property maintenance and repairs. From now on, future rent adjustments will be smaller and made on a more regular basis. Foothills County Family and Community Support Services is encouraging senior independence with the subsidized transportation program. The program offers door-to-door transportation at half the regular cost for low-income seniors traveling to medical appointments, social outings, and other essential destinations. To qualify, seniors must be 55 or older, be a Foothills County resident, and have an annual income of no more than $45,000 for a single person or $55,000 for a couple. And if the summer heat has you feeling the burn, the town of High River wants to help you chill out. They've announced cooling stations will be open, offering air conditioning and free water in town. Go to our website to see the full list of where they're at. In other news, OpenAI says its AI models went rogue and attacked another company's website during testing. OpenAI is working closely with the hacked company, Hugging Face, saying, "We consider this an unprecedented incident." Prime Minister Mark Carney continues to meet with premiers and PEI with tariffs at the top of the agenda. And Kaylee Hoddle is dead at 18. The actress, who was deaf and starred in Godzilla vs. Kong, was killed in a car crash earlier this week.
0: High River Online Sports with Fox's Den at Highwood Golf. 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
1: The Battle of the Foothills Chuckwagon Races return to High River tonight. Jason Glass enters fresh off his second-place finish at the Calgary Stampede. The High River driver will compete in Heat 8 with his checkered wagon coming off barrel 4. DeWinton's Dayton Sutherland will race in Heat 4 tonight, while Blackie's Jordy Fike will be in Heat 5. The defending champion from Calgary, Chase Vegan, is in Heat 9. Switching to baseball, the Toronto Blue Jays lost their third consecutive game to the Tampa Bay Rays yesterday, 4-2. It's their fifth loss in six games. In the WCBL, the Okotoks Dogs picked up another win in Lethbridge, beating the Bulls 6-2. And in the CFL, Week 8 kicks off tonight in Regina with a battle for first place in the West. The Rough Riders host the Edmonton Elks at 7. The Stamps don't play until tomorrow when they take on the Blue Bombers in Winnipeg.
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1: There's a yellow warning out for heat. Sunshine and a high of 31 today with a humidex factor of 36 and a very high UV index of 8. There's also a slim chance of showers or a thunderstorm and widespread smoke expected. Overnight low down to 14, a high of 32 tomorrow and Saturday, and a high of 30 on Sunday. And to see the full 7-day forecast and to read more on these stories, just go to our website, highriveronline.com. I'm Kevin Wallace.
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0: Thomas ran after all the bars are closed. Good morning, I'm Kevin Wallace. Thank goodness for coffee. Man, it's still getting hard to sleep at night, isn't it? Good morning, I'm Kevin Wallace. A really hot one on the way again here today. You're listening to the 99.7 Sun Country Tirecraft Morning Show, broadcasting from the GM Mechanical Studios here on Treaty 7 land in High River. And we are under a yellow warning for heat over the next 3-4 days. I'll give you full details what that really means in the next 10 minutes. Hang tight. We're also coming up this morning, we're going to qualify one more person for the Saturday night chuck wagon tickets at the Battle of the Foothills. We're going to do that just after the 7 o'clock news. Then just after the 8 o'clock news, we're going to pick that winner, okay? All right, good luck with that coming up after 7 o'clock. And Horse Week continues on Records from Home and Movie Night Out with Landmark Cinemas at 7:20 and 7:40. And we also have a special guest joining us this morning, Kate Renz from the Highwood Curling Club, coming up at about 7:50 this morning with an update on the Great Scott coming up in September.
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0: Dean Brody, you got the wrong guy. 99.7 Sun Country, the Tiger Craft Morning Show is what you're listening to. It's 18 minutes after 6, 6:18, and we are under a yellow warning for heat. It's only 11 degrees right now, thank goodness, right? Was able to cool down, and hopefully you got a better night's sleep last night like I did. Not great, but still better. But a high of 31 today. So a yellow warning for heat, this is what it means. It means, well, according to Environment Canada, this is what they've shared. Daytime high temps are going to be in the 30s over the next 3 days with overnight lows in the teens. That's why they sent the warning out. Now, it's just a yellow. It does go to orange and then red for more extreme conditions, as you can imagine. And also something else to take note. What does the Humidex factor mean? I've had a couple of people ask me that over the last week or so. It's kind of like the opposite of the wind chill factor, okay? We all know that, right? So today's high is 31, but the Humidex is 36. So it means that we have really high humidity, so it's going to feel like it's 36 because of the high humidity today, okay? And we are sitting at 100% humidity right now. So essentially, over the next 3 days, it's going to be hot, muggy, sticky, sweaty weather. I know it's going to be a little bit gross, so make sure you're looking after the pets and the kids and people that do not do well in the heat like myself. Make sure if you're working outside of, as well, of course, do all the extra precautions. I don't have to tell you, you already have a mom or dad, right? So there you go. I just wanted to give you a heads up. And another heads up, that the town of High River have opened up cooling stations at the Recplex, the library, and the Visitor Information Center, which is the Museum of the Highwood, okay? So we have full details and all of the info you need on our website, highriveronline.com.
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0: Foothills are under a yellow heat warning. Sunshine today, a high of 31 with a humidex factor of 36. Overnight low down to 14, a high of 32 again tomorrow. Widespread smoke expected over the next few days. 32 again on Saturday and 30 by Sunday. And to see the full 7-day forecast, just go to our weather page at highriveronline.com. 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

0: River Online News with Crockett's in the Crow's Nest Pass. 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
1: Foothills are under a yellow warning for heat. I'm Kevin Wallace with your morning news. The Water Not Coal campaign is looking for answers following its petition review. Campaign recently announced it's collecting feedback from signatories who received missed or screened calls from Elections Alberta during the signature verification process. Organizers say the information will help document residents' experiences and all responses will be kept confidential. They're currently asking you to fill out an online form or email them to share your experience. High River is raising rents at its affordable housing units. The adjustment was included in the town's 2026 budget, marking the first rent increase since 2019. Officials say rates were intentionally left unchanged during the COVID-19 pandemic and years following due to the high cost of living. The additional revenue will now go towards maintaining the properties, including replacing aging appliances and other building components. Smaller, regular rent increases are planned in the future. Foothills County Family and Community Support Services is reminding seniors they may be eligible for door-to-door subsidized transportation. Eligible seniors must be 55 or older, be a Foothill County resident, and have an annual income of no more than $45,000 for a single person or $55,000 for a couple. The subsidized transportation program was launched as a pilot project last spring and aims to help older adults maintain their independence by reducing transportation barriers. And with long stretches of extreme heat on the rise, the town of High River has opened several cooling stations. You can find them now at the RacPlex, the library, and visitor information center. Go to our website for more tips on staying cool. In other news, Prime Minister Mark Carney is continuing talks with Canada's premiers and PEI with tariffs still at the top of the agenda. OpenAI says one of its AI models went rogue during testing and hacked another company's website. The company calls it an unprecedented incident and says it's working closely with Hugging Face to investigate. And actress Kaylee Hoddle has died at 18. Hoddle, who was deaf and appeared in Godzilla vs. Kong, was killed in a car crash earlier this week.
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1: The Chucks are back, and they hit the track tonight in High River. Local driver Jason Glass will be in Heat 8 on Barrel 4, racing against Jamie Labicane on Barrel 1, who edged out Glass on the Rangeland Derby title. DeWinton's Dayton Sutherland will be in Heat 4, while Blackie's Jordy Fike will be in Heat 5. Two-time defending champ Chance Vegan is in Heat 9, as is Strathmore's Ray Crotto Jr. Turning to baseball, Blue Jays dropped their third straight to the Tampa Bay Rays yesterday, falling 4-2. It's their fifth loss in the last six games. In the WCBL, the Okotoks Dogs picked up another road win, beating the Lethbridge Bulls 6-2. And in the CFL, Week 8 kicks off tonight in Regina with first place in the West on the line. The Rough Riders host the Edmonton Elks at 7. The Stampeders are back in action tomorrow, taking on the Blue Bombers in Winnipeg.
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1: There's a yellow warning out for heat. Sunshine and a high of 31 today with a humid X factor of 36 and a very high UV index of 8. There's also a slim chance of showers or a thunderstorm and widespread smoke expected. Overnight low down to 14, a high of 32 tomorrow and Saturday, and a high of 30 on Sunday. And to see the full 7-day forecast and to read more on these stories,

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0: T-Swift, and I knew it, I knew ya. Right here on 99.7 Sun Country, that song is already sliding off the charts. Yeah, it peaked at number 10 2 weeks ago, and then it dropped down to number 11 last weekend on the American Country Countdown with Ryan Fox. You can catch it here Saturdays from 2 till 6 in the afternoon, and then Sunday mornings from 8 till noon. Now, here's a band that's had a lot of hits in their 40 years since they've been a band. Blue Rodeo. Keep entering online to win tickets to see them. Their 40th anniversary show at the Grey Eagle Resort and Casino on Tuesday, August 4th. We're going to make the draw for two pairs of tickets on Monday morning, okay? Just enter under the Sun Country Seats page at HeimRiverOnline.com. And then next week, we're going to switch gears on Tuesday. Then you can enter to win tickets to see comedian Joe Coy. He's going to also be at the Grey Eagle on August 13th.
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2: High River Online weather.
0: Foothills are under a yellow heat warning. Sunshine today, a high of 31 with a humidex factor of 36. Overnight low down to 14, a high of 32 again tomorrow. Widespread smoke expected over the next few days. 32 again on Saturday and 30 by Sunday. And to see the full 7-day forecast, just go to our weather page at highriveronline.com. 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

0: love that new song, Sunshine's Free from Tenille Townes. What a absolutely perfect summer song. Absolutely. Good morning. I'm Kevin Wallace. We're getting close to our last chance to give away a qualifying opportunity to win those Chuck Wagon tickets to Saturday night out of the Battle of the Foothills out at the Ag Grounds here in High River. So listen in just after the 7 o'clock news, your last chance to qualify. I'll tell you what caller I'm looking for then, and then give away those tickets coming up after the 8 o'clock news.
1: A spokesperson for Manitoba Agriculture says crops have been taking advantage of the hotter weather this past week. Oilseed specialist Sonia Wilson made that comment after releasing this week's crop report.
2: With the heat that we've had, we're seeing really rapid growth in corn in general, and most of it is between the V10 to V12 stages, with the earliest fields beginning to tassel. In terms of canola, we're in very different stages across the province, but generally most fields, especially with the heat, are between bolting and flowering stage, with some fields past flowering and being fully potted and most of those flowers dropping off.
1: Wilson says soybean plants are flowering across the province, while sunflowers are generally at the R3 to R5 stage. She notes the areas of Manitoba where crops are currently looking the best include parts of the central and southwest regions that did not receive the very intense rainfall. For Golden West, I'm Shannon Duick.
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1: Good morning. I'm Kevin Wallace. There's a yellow warning for heat in the foothills today. Go to our website for more. The Water Not Cold campaign is asking petition signatories to speak up. The group announced an online feedback form on July 19th, inviting anyone contacted by Elections Alberta during the petition verification process to share their experience. Campaign organizers say all responses will remain confidential. The campaign is asking to hear from anyone who was contacted, screened, or missed a call from Elections Alberta during the verification process. The town of High River is increasing rental rates for its affordable housing units for the first time since 2019. The change comes after rates were frozen through the COVID-19 pandemic and years following due to inflation to help ease financial pressure on residents. Town officials say the additional revenue will help fund property maintenance and repairs. From now on, future rent adjustments will be smaller and made on a more regular basis. Foothills County Family and Community Support Services is encouraging senior independence with the subsidized transportation program. The program offers door-to-door transportation at half the regular cost for low-income seniors traveling to medical appointments, social outings, and other essential destinations. To qualify, seniors must be 55 or older, be a Foothills County resident, and have an annual income of no more than $45,000 for a single person or $55,000 for a couple. And if the summer heat has you feeling the burn, the town of High River wants to help you chill out. They've announced cooling stations will be open, offering air conditioning and free water in town. Go to our website to see the full list of where they're at. In other news, OpenAI says its AI models went rogue and attacked another company's website during testing. OpenAI is working closely with the hacked company, Hugging Face, saying, "We consider this an unprecedented incident." Prime Minister Mark Carney continues to meet with premiers and PEI with tariffs at the top of the agenda. And Kaylee Hoddle is dead at 18. The actress, who was deaf and starred in Godzilla vs. Kong, was killed in a car crash earlier this week.
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1: The Battle of the Foothills Chuckwagon Races return to High River tonight. Jason Glass enters fresh off his second-place finish at the Calgary Stampede. The High River driver will compete in Heat 8 with his checkered wagon coming off barrel 4. DeWinton's Dayton Sutherland will race in Heat 4 tonight, while Blackie's Jordy Fike will be in Heat 5. The defending champion from Calgary, Chase Vegan, is in Heat 9. Switching to baseball, the Toronto Blue Jays lost their third consecutive game to the Tampa Bay Rays yesterday, 4-2. It's their fifth loss in six games. In the WCBL, the Okotoks Dogs picked up another win in Lethbridge, beating the Bulls 6-2. And in the CFL, Week 8 kicks off tonight in Regina with a battle for first place in the West. The Rough Riders host the Edmonton Elks at 7. The Stamps don't play until tomorrow when they take on the Blue Bombers in Winnipeg.
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1: There's a yellow warning out for heat. Sunshine and a high of 31 today with a humidex factor of 36 and a very high UV index of 8. There's also a slim chance of showers or a thunderstorm and widespread smoke expected. Overnight low down to 14, a high of 32 tomorrow and Saturday, and a high of 30 on Sunday. And to see the full 7-day forecast and to read more on these stories, just go to our website, highriveronline.com. 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

0: that is so smooth. Cody Johnson and Carrie Underwood, I'm going to love you. Good morning. I'm Kevin Wallace. This is 99.7 Sun Country and the Tirecraft Morning Show, broadcasting from our air-conditioned GM Mechanical Studios. Thank you very much, Joe. Loving it because it is incredibly hot this week. Crazy. Oh, it's going to be hot at the Chucks as well. They kick off tonight. Everything starts tonight. It all wraps up on Sunday afternoon with the championship heat and all the others as well. And Jason Glass, he's going to be running in heat number 8. It's going to be an absolute whale of a... It's going to be absolutely spectacular tonight. I'll give you just a quick little lowdown on some of the locals. So we do have Dayton Sutherland out of the DeWinton area. He's going to be in heat number 4. Jordy Fike out of Blackie, he is in heat number 5. And then down in heat number 8, we have Jason Glass out of High River. And guess who's he's going to be competing against? Jamie Labicane, who took the top trophy and all the money at the Calgary Stampede in the Rangeland Derby. It's going to be an absolutely stellar heat. And then in heat number 9, Chance Vegan out of Calgary, a two-time winner, and Ray Crotto Jr. From Strathmore, just moved there a year and a half ago or so. Anyway, it's going to be an absolutely stellar time. And I have one final chance for you to qualify to win 3 tickets to Saturday night's performance, okay? Get ready to call. I need you to call me right now on the talk and text line, and I will take caller number 5 at 403-652-4997.
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0: All right, I just have to jump in here for a quick sec. 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Tori Johnson was caller number 5, so we have 5 qualifiers. We're going to put all 5 names in a hat, and we're going to make the draw coming up after the 8 o'clock news.
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0: Ah, yeah. Guess who gets to drive that? Sam Ward. He's going to join us tomorrow morning just before the 9 o'clock news with an update on where he's going to be. Hey, Horse Week continues on Records from Home. Got a cool song from Toby Keith and Willie coming up.

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1: I'm Kevin Wallace, and I do know that it is Horse Week on Records from Home as we're celebrating a Battle of the Foothills, which kicks off tonight out at the Ag Grounds. Man, I'm stoked. It's going to be an awesome 4 days.
0: All right, we're going to jump into a little Toby Keith and Willie Nelson coming up. Ah, oh, they love their horses. Classic song from 2003 next.
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0: Still nothing really to worry about in your commute into Calgary. A bit of a slowdown at the Iverstrong Bridge. Pretty typical at this time heading northbound on Deerfoot. That's it.
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0: Foothills are under a yellow heat warning. Sunshine today, a high of 31 with a humidex factor of 36. Overnight low down to 14, a high of 32 again tomorrow. Widespread smoke expected over the next few days. 32 again on Saturday and 30 by Sunday. And to see the full 7-day forecast, just go to our weather page at highriveronline.com. 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
1: Foothills are under a yellow warning for heat. I'm Kevin Wallace with your morning news. The Water Not Cold campaign is looking for answers following its petition review. The campaign recently announced it's collecting feedback from signatories who received missed or screened calls from Elections Alberta during the signature verification process. Organizers say the information will help document residents' experiences, and all responses will be kept confidential. They're currently asking you to fill out an online form or email them to share your experience. High River is raising rents at its affordable housing units. The adjustment was included in the town's 2026 budget, marking the first rent increase since 2019. Officials say rates were intentionally left unchanged during the COVID-19 pandemic and years following due to the high cost of living. The additional revenue will now go towards maintaining the properties, including replacing aging appliances and other building components. Smaller, regular rent increases are planned in the future. Foothills County Family and Community Support Services is reminding seniors they may be eligible for door-to-door subsidized transportation. Eligible seniors must be 55 or older, be a Foothill County resident, and have an annual income of no more than $45,000 for a single person or $55,000 for a couple. The subsidized transportation program was launched as a pilot project last spring and aims to help older adults maintain their independence by reducing transportation barriers. And with long stretches of extreme heat on the rise, the town of High River has opened several cooling stations. You can find them now at the RacPlex, the library, and visitor information center. Go to our website for more tips on staying cool. In other news, Prime Minister Mark Carney is continuing talks with Canada's premiers and PEI, with tariffs still at the top of the agenda. OpenAI says one of its AI models went rogue during testing and hacked another company's website. The company calls it an unprecedented incident and says it's working closely with Hugging Face to investigate. And actress Kaylee Hoddle has died at 18. Hoddle, who was deaf and appeared in Godzilla vs. Kong, was killed in a car crash earlier this week.
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1: The Chucks are back, and they hit the track tonight in High River. Local driver Jason Glass will be in Heat 8 on Barrel 4, racing against Jamie Lavicane on Barrel 1, who edged out Glass on the Rangeland Derby title. DeWinton's Dayton Sutherland will be in Heat 4, while Blackie's Jordy Fike will be in Heat 5. Two-time defending champ Chance Vegan is in Heat 9, as is Strathmore's Ray Crotto Jr. Turning to baseball, Blue Jays dropped their third straight to the Tampa Bay Rays yesterday, falling 4-2. It's their fifth loss in the last six games. In the WCBL, the Okotoks Dogs picked up another road win, beating the Lethbridge Bulls 6-2. And in the CFL, Week 8 kicks off tonight in Regina with first place in the West on the line. The Rough Riders host the Edmonton Elks at 7. The Stampeders are back in action tomorrow, taking on the Blue Bombers in Winnipeg.
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1: There's a yellow warning out for heat. Sunshine and a high of 31 today with a humidex factor of 36 and a very high UV index of 8. There's also a slim chance of showers or a thunderstorm and widespread smoke expected. Overnight low down to 14, a high of 32 tomorrow and Saturday, and a high of 30 on Sunday. And to see the full 7-day forecast and to read more on these stories, just go to our website, highriveronline.com. 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

There's Riley Green in Worst Way. And here's the number one song for 2 weeks in a row now on the American Country Countdown with Ryan Fox. It's Jason Aldean and Don't Tell on Me. You can check it out Saturdays from 2 till 6 and Sunday mornings from 8 till noon right here on 99.7 Sun Country. All right, we're playing Movie Night Out with Landmark Cinemas next right here on Sun Country.

0: Jason Aldean with the number one song in the American Country Countdown, Don't Tell on Me. And this is 99.7 Sun Country and the Tire Craft Morning Show. Good morning, 12 degrees right now. We are under a yellow warning for heat, though, with a high of 31 this afternoon and a humidex of 36. I'll give you some more sweaty details coming up in just a couple of minutes. Time to play Movie Night Out, though, with Landmark Cinemas, and we are celebrating Horse Week all week long, including on Records from Home and also Movie Night Out with Landmark Cinemas. So up for grabs is a movie pass for two to Landmark Cinemas in the sweet seats, and it also includes pop and popcorn for two as well. So I'm not going to give you any hints on this one unless no one gets it right in the next 5 minutes, okay? This, I'm trying hard not to give. Okay, I'm just going to say it's a movie about a horse, and you're going to know it if you're into horses, okay? I'm just going to say that, and then text in your answer on the talk and text line at 403-652-4997, all right? Ready? Here we go.
1: How would you like to see a horse being born?
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0: Checking the traffic here again this morning. You know, we have the usual slowdown northbound on Deerfoot at the Iverstrong Bridge, backed up to about the Barlow Trail turnoff. Pretty typical for that. And that is pretty much it. Everything else is looking pretty good.
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0: Sitting at 12 degrees right now, and we are under a yellow warning for heat, meaning highs in the 30s and lows in the teens for the next 3 days. 31 the high this afternoon with a humidex factor of 36. UV index very high at 8. 14 the low, 32 the high tomorrow and on Saturday, 30 on Sunday, 29 on Monday, and 30 on Tuesday and Wednesday. Ugh, that just sounds nasty. All right, congratulations going out. I'm just waiting for the person's name here. Oh, there we go. Craig. Craig Ellis nailed it. It was Secretariat. That is the clip of the movie that I played, and we had a lot of great responses. He was the only one that got it right. Way to go, Craig. Holy cow. And you know what? I would not have got that. I know I would not have got that. That was a really tough one. We're going to play another horse movie tomorrow morning at 7:40 as well. All right. Little Owen Wrigling now. Love, Hate, Love. 99.7 Sun Country. Kate Renz is going to join us from the Highwood Curling Club next. I keep

0: And good morning and welcome back to the 99.7 Sun Country Tirecraft Morning Show. I have in studio a special guest. She has a curling broom in her hand. She has a deck of cards, and she has a nine iron. What's going on, Kate? Are you getting ready for the Great Scott?
1: Absolutely. The 24th annual. It will take place on September 19th and 20th, two full days of absolute fun. It's going to be, the first day will be curling and cribbage at the curling club.
0: Perfect.
1: And the second day will be golf and a banquet at the Highwood Golf Course.
0: Oh, yeah. And you guys put on the spread for that, too. You have entertainment. You got the food. It's going to be an awesome day. A couple of days.
1: We actually have, yes, live entertainment after the curling and cribbage. So everybody just gets on the dance floor and has a great time. And then at the banquet, we usually have a fairly large number of prizes to give out. It's just a really good time.
0: You know what? There's a lot of local businesses that help support the Highwood Curling Club, but this has got to be one of the greatest events around here. I can't believe it's been 24 already. How's your curling game and your cribbage game, first of all?
1: Well, actually, it's not bad. I think my cribs, I curl more than I play crib, and I think my crib's better than my curling, but it's the other thing about the Great Scott is you don't need to be an expert at any of the sports that events that are taking place. Just it's for a good time, camaraderie, get to know people.
0: You know what? It's an absolutely great opportunity for people that are maybe relatively new to our community. If you want to make friends fast, join a curling club because you're going to meet a billion people.
1: Absolutely. And we've got a billion of the best people in our community.
0: Yeah, you guys really step up to the plate. And it's only $175 per person, and that covers the entire weekend?
1: The entire weekend. The full 2 days, your golf, your banquet, all your curling, all the food, and including the live entertainment.
0: It's going to be a scramble, I believe,
1: Sunday. It is an 18-hole scramble, so it's a shotgun start. Registration actually is available right now on our website, highwoodcurling.ca. You can get information from greatscotttournament@gmail.com.
0: Thanks a lot for your time again, Kate. And we'll get updated as we get a little closer to the September 19th and 20th, okay?
1: Thanks, Kevin. It was great.
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1: Good morning. I'm Kevin Wallace. There's a yellow warning for heat in the foothills today. Go to our website for more. The Water Not Cold campaign is asking petition signatories to speak up. The group announced an online feedback form on July 19th, inviting anyone contacted by Elections Alberta during the petition verification process to share their experience. Campaign organizers say all responses will remain confidential. The campaign is asking to hear from anyone who was contacted, screened, or missed a call from Elections Alberta during the verification process. The town of High River is increasing rental rates for its affordable housing units for the first time since 2019. The change comes after rates were frozen through the COVID-19 pandemic and years following due to inflation to help ease financial pressure on residents. Town officials say the additional revenue will help fund property maintenance and repairs. From now on, future rent adjustments will be smaller and made on a more regular basis. Foothills County Family and Community Support Services is encouraging senior independence with the subsidized transportation program. The program offers door-to-door transportation at half the regular cost for low-income seniors traveling to medical appointments, social outings, and other essential destinations. To qualify, seniors must be 55 or older

0: Hills County resident and have an annual income of no more than $45,000 for a single person or $55,000 for a couple. And if the summer heat has you feeling the burn, the town of High River wants to help you chill out. They've announced cooling stations will be open, offering air conditioning and free water in town. Go to our website to see the full list of where they're at. In other news, OpenAI says its AI models went rogue and attacked another company's website during testing. OpenAI is working closely with the hacked company, Hugging Face, saying, "We consider this an unprecedented incident." Prime Minister Mark Carney continues to meet with premiers and PEI with tariffs at the top of the agenda. And Kaylee Hoddle is dead at 18. The actress, who was deaf and starred in Godzilla vs. Kong, was killed in a car crash earlier this week.
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0: The Battle of the Foothills Chuckwagon Races return to High River tonight. Jason Glass enters fresh off his second place finish at the Calgary Stampede. The High River driver will compete in Heat 8 with his checkered wagon coming off barrel 4. DeWinton's Dayton Sutherland will race in Heat 4 tonight, while Blackie's Jordy Fike will be in Heat 5. The defending champion from Calgary, Chase Vegan, is in Heat 9. Switching to baseball, the Toronto Blue Jays lost their third consecutive game to the Tampa Bay Rays yesterday, 4-2. It's their fifth loss in six games. In the WCBL, the Okotoks Dogs picked up another win in Lethbridge, beating the Bulls 6-2. And in the CFL, Week 8 kicks off tonight in Regina with a battle for first place in the West. The Rough Riders host the Edmonton Elks at 7. The Stamps don't play until tomorrow when they take on the Blue Bombers in Winnipeg.
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0: There's a yellow warning out for heat. Sunshine and a high of 31 today with a humidex factor of 36 and a very high UV index of 8. There's also a slim chance of showers or a thunderstorm and widespread smoke expected. Overnight low down to 14, a high of 32 tomorrow and Saturday, and a high of 30 on Sunday. And to see the full 7-day forecast and to read more on these stories, just go to our website, highriveronline.com. 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

0: John Party and Friday Night Heartbreaker. 99.7 Sun Country. Good morning. I'm Kevin Wallace. 7 minutes after six. And it's starting to get a little warm out there now. It was nice and cool overnight. We got down to about 11, 12 degrees. That's where we're sitting right now. But you can feel the humidity coming on. Humidex factor of 36 today with a high of 31 this afternoon. All right. Chuck's kickoff tonight out at the Ag Grounds in High River here. And I have the winning entry to win those three Chuck Wagon tickets for Saturday night, okay? So here's all the qualifiers. Tori Johnson qualified this morning. We had Megan Hall and Michelle Duran qualify yesterday. And we had Alice Alcock and Angela Howe qualify on Wednesday. Tuesday. Oh, man, my days are all mixed up here. You know what I mean, though. All right, here we go. Got all five names in the hat here. Michelle Duran, you just won three tickets to go to Saturday night's Chuck's at the Battle of the Foothills. I will give you a ring here in a little bit, and we will make sure I email those tickets out to you, right? All right, congrats.
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0: Paul Brandt, my heart has a history, and he's no stranger to playing at Gray Eagle Resort and Casino, and neither is Blue Rodeo. And Blue Rodeo is bringing their 40th anniversary tour to the Gray Eagle on Tuesday, August 4th and 5th, and we have two pairs of tickets to give away to the Tuesday, August 4th show. You can keep entering online under the Sun Country Seats page, and we're going to make that draw coming up on Monday morning. Then we're going to switch gears, because next Tuesday, we're going to allow you to enter to win tickets to see the stand-up comedian Joe Coy. This guy is funny. Not exactly church language, just giving you a heads up on that. He's also going to be at the Gray Eagle on August 13th. So, yeah, we make the draw for the Blue Rodeo tickets on Monday, and then we start the contesting on Tuesday for Joe Coy. You can read and find out more under the Sun Country Seats page at highriveronline.com.
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0: Checking your traffic here in the 8 o'clock hour. You know, we have the usual slowdowns northbound on Deerfoot at the Iverstrong Bridge, and same with Barlow Trail. Turned off there. It's backed up to about there. And then Memorial Drive backed up almost to Deerfoot right now, but it's not too bad. Stoney's in great shape, and everything's looking relatively okay northbound on McLeod Trail. Like, although the construction spot there around Anderson Road is going to slow you down a bit.
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0: Foothills are under a yellow heat warning. Sunshine today, a high of 31 with a humidex factor of 36. Overnight low down to 14, a high of 32 again tomorrow. Widespread smoke expected over the next few days. 32 again on Saturday and 30 by Sunday. And to see the full 7-day forecast, just go to our weather page at highriveronline.com. 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

0: I'm Kevin Wallace with your morning news. The Water Not Cold campaign is looking for answers following its petition review. The campaign recently announced it's collecting feedback from signatories who received missed or screened calls from Elections Alberta during the signature verification process. Organizers say the information will help document residents' experiences, and all responses will be kept confidential. They're currently asking you to fill out an online form or email them to share your experience. High River is raising rents at its affordable housing units. The adjustment was included in the town's 2026 budget, marking the first rent increase since 2019. Officials say rates were intentionally left unchanged during the COVID-19 pandemic and years following due to the high cost of living. The additional revenue will now go towards maintaining the properties, including replacing aging appliances and other building components. Smaller, regular rent increases are planned in the future. Foothills County Family and Community Support Services is reminding seniors they may be eligible for door-to-door subsidized transportation. Eligible seniors must be 55 or older, be a Foothill County resident, and have an annual income of no more than $45,000 for a single person or $55,000 for a couple. The subsidized transportation program was launched as a pilot project last spring and aims to help older adults maintain their independence by reducing transportation barriers. And with long stretches of extreme heat on the rise, the town of High River has opened several cooling stations. You can find them now at the RacPlex, the library, and visitor information center. Go to our website for more tips on staying cool. In other news, Prime Minister Mark Carney is continuing talks with Canada's premiers and PEI, with tariffs still at the top of the agenda. OpenAI says one of its AI models went rogue during testing and hacked another company's website. The company calls it an unprecedented incident and says it's working closely with Hugging Face to investigate. And actress Kaylee Hoddle has died at 18. Hoddle, who was deaf and appeared in Godzilla vs. Kong, was killed in a car crash earlier this week.
1: 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Members and guests are welcome to come share stories while enjoying some great food. Details at highwoodgolf.com.
0: The Chucks are back, and they hit the track tonight in High River. Local driver Jason Glass will be in Heat 8 on Barrel 4, racing against Jamie Labicane on Barrel 1, who edged out Glass on the Rangeland Derby title. DeWinton's Dayton Sutherland will be in Heat 4, while Blackie's Jordy Fike will be in Heat 5. Two-time defending champ Chance Vegan is in Heat 9, as is Strathmore's Ray Crotto Jr. Turning to baseball, Blue Jays dropped their third straight to the Tampa Bay Rays yesterday, falling 4-2. It's their fifth loss in the last six games. In the WCBL, the Okotoks Dogs picked up another road win, beating the Lethbridge Bulls 6-2. And in the CFL, Week 8 kicks off tonight in Regina, with first place in the West on the line. The Rough Riders host the Edmonton Elks at 7. The Stampeders are back in action tomorrow, taking on the Blue Bombers in Winnipeg.
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0: There's a yellow warning out for heat. Sunshine and a high of 31 today, with a humidex factor of 36 and a very high UV index of 8. There's also a slim chance of showers or a thunderstorm and widespread smoke expected. Overnight low down to 14, a high of 32 tomorrow and Saturday, and a high of 30 on Sunday. And to see the full 7-day forecast and to read more on these stories, just go to our website, highriveronline.com. 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

0: going. Can't love you anymore. Right here on 99.7 Sun Country at the Tire Crab Morning Show. It's 8:39, and I'll tell you who's feeling the love this morning. Craig George. Yeah, he sure is, because he's been entering in our Duck Duck Jeep contest, and he just won one of the weekly prizes. And we have weekly prizes courtesy of Callaway Park, Woody's RV World, and Kuma Outdoor Gear. And I just gave him a shout to share the news.
1: Hello.
0: Hi, Craig. It's Kevin Wallace from Sun Country. How are you doing, sir?
1: Hey, good morning, Kevin. How are you?
0: Excellent. Sorry to interrupt your day. I just had some great news I had to share with you.
1: Okay, I'm all ears, Mr. Go for it.
0: Well, you know what? You've been entering nonstop in our Duck Duck Jeep contest, especially online, and especially when you hear that quack, quack, and the Jeep cue. And guess what? We pulled your name for a weekly winner. You won a Kuma Deluxe Gazebo.
1: Outstanding. That is fantastic, Kevin. Thank you very much.
0: No problem. And it is here waiting for you, because you probably want to set up a little shade for the weekend.
1: Oh, gosh, I can use that right away. I'll be down to see you today, mister.
0: All right, excellent. Looking forward to it. Craig, congrats, mate.
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0: And your final check on traffic here this morning. Everything's moving along fairly well. The only slowdown, really, is Memorial Drive backed up to about the zoo.
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0: Foothills are under a yellow heat warning. Sunshine today, a high of 31 with a humidex factor of 36. Overnight low down to 14, a high of 32 again tomorrow. Widespread smoke expected over the next few days. 32 again on Saturday and 30 by Sunday. And to see the full 7-day forecast, just go to our weather page at highriveronline.com. 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

0: Live Alley and Fools on 99.7 Sun Country. That's her brand new song. I'm Kevin Wallace, and I'm feeling the heat. I'm definitely going to be noticing it out at the Highwood Golf Course today. Take it easy. Yeah, I already have the sunscreen ready, the bug spray, and a positive attitude, and lots of extra water, of course, as well. Yeah, I'm going to heading over to the Highwood Golf from noon until 2 today for the 39th Annual Rotary Club of High River Golf Tournament. It's an absolute blast. I'm looking forward to it. It's an honor. Going to be bringing on some of the different sponsors and local folks that just love supporting Rotary and helping out our community because they donate a ton of money to local charities. I used to be a Rotarian up in Airdrie. Love the organization. They're absolutely wonderful. And we're going to hear more from them coming up at noon today.
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1: Good morning, I'm Kevin Wallace. There's a yellow warning for heat in the foothills today. Go to our website for more. The Water Not Cool campaign is asking petition signatories to speak up. The group announced an online feedback form on July 19th, inviting anyone contacted by Elections Alberta during the petition verification process to share their experience. Campaign organizers say all responses will remain confidential. The campaign is asking to hear from anyone who was contacted, screened, or missed a call from Elections Alberta during the verification process. The town of High River is increasing rental rates for its affordable housing units for the first time since 2019. The change comes after rates were frozen through the COVID-19 pandemic and years following due to inflation to help ease financial pressure on residents. Town officials say the additional revenue will help fund property maintenance and repairs. From now on, future rent adjustments will be smaller and made on a more regular basis. Foothills County Family and Community Support Services is encouraging senior independence with the subsidized transportation program. The program offers door-to-door transportation at half the regular cost for low-income seniors traveling to medical appointments, social outings, and other essential destinations. To qualify, seniors must be 55 or older, be a Foothills County resident, and have an annual income of no more than $45,000 for a single person or $55,000 for a couple. And if the summer heat has you feeling the burn, the town of High River wants to help you chill out. They've announced cooling stations will be open, offering air conditioning and free water in town. Go to our website to see the full list of where they're at. In other news, OpenAI says its AI models went rogue and attacked another company's website during testing. OpenAI is working closely with the hacked company, Hugging Face, saying, "We consider this an unprecedented incident." Prime Minister Mark Carney continues to meet with premiers and PEI with tariffs at the top of the agenda. And Kaylee Hoddle is dead at 18. The actress, who was deaf and starred in Godzilla vs. Kong, was killed in a car crash earlier this week.
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1: Battle of the Foothills Chuck Wagon Races return to High River tonight. Jason Glass enters fresh off his second-place finish at the Calgary Stampede. The High River driver will compete in Heat 8 with his checkered wagon coming off Barrel 4. DeWinton's Dayton Sutherland will race in Heat 4 tonight, while Blackie's Jordy Fike will be in Heat 5. The defending champion from Calgary, Chase Vegan, is in Heat 9. Switching to baseball, the Toronto Blue Jays lost their third consecutive game to the Tampa Bay Rays yesterday, 4-2. It's their fifth loss in six games. In the WCBL, the Okotoks Dogs picked up another win in Lethbridge, beating the Bulls 6-2. And in the CFL, Week 8 kicks off tonight in Regina with a battle for first place in the West. The Rough Riders host the Edmonton Elks at 7. The Stamps don't play until tomorrow when they take on the Blue Bombers in Winnipeg.
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1: There's a yellow warning out for heat. Sunshine and a high of 31 today with a humidex factor of 36 and a very high UV index of 8. There's also a slim chance of showers or a thunderstorm and widespread smoke expected. Overnight low down to 14, a high of 32 tomorrow and Saturday, and a high of 30 on Sunday. And to see the full 7-day forecast and to read more on these stories, just go to our website, highriveronline.com. 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

0: Evan Burrison and Southside is Sober on 99.7 Sun Country. Congratulations going out to Michelle Duranda. She's going to be picking up three Chuck Wagon tickets for this Saturday night over at Battle of the Foothills at the High River Ag Grounds. And she qualified yesterday, and we drew her name just after the 8 o'clock news today. So congratulations, Michelle. It's going to be an amazing 4 days of chariot races, essentially.
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0: Foothills are under a yellow heat warning. Sunshine today, a high of 31 with a humidex factor of 36. Overnight low down to 14, a high of 32 again tomorrow. Widespread smoke expected over the next few days. 32 again on Saturday and 30 by Sunday. And to see the full 7-day forecast, just go to our weather page at highriveronline.com. 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

0: Johnny Walker, back to me, Josh Stumpf, on 99.7 Sun Country. I hope you're having a fantastic Thursday. I know it's really hot. Hope the kids are staying busy and they're not getting too lethargic. But, you know, make sure they're not in the heat all day long, right? We've got to look out for those things, especially the pets, too. And the livestock, well, we all know those kind of things, right? So take it easy out there. We are under a yellow warning for heat, which means we have highs in the 30s over the next 3 days and lows in the teens. So it's not going to cool off a whole lot. Did see four or five kids jumping off the bridge here in High River yesterday afternoon when I was heading back home at around 1:30 or so. And by the way, it is not illegal. We've already checked into that. And I know if you're a parent, it just makes you nervous as heck when you see them doing it, just like me. But it is what it is. Just be safe out there, okay?
1: It's the season of sunscreen and ice cream. And we're diving right in. 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
3: Foothills are under a yellow heat warning. Sunshine today, a high of 31 with a humidex factor of 36. Overnight low down to 14, a high of 32 again tomorrow. Widespread smoke expected over the next few days. 32 again on Saturday and 30 by Sunday. And to see the full 7-day forecast, just go to our weather page at highriveronline.com. 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

0: Rec Law is teaming up with Dean Brody, their hometown heroes. They're all from Ontario. I'm sure they've hung out together a time or two or three or four, right? Good morning. I'm Kevin Wallace. Hope you're having an excellent day today. We're going to be playing Movie Night Out with Landmark Cinemas again coming up at 7:40 tomorrow. Our last chance for Horse Week. Yeah. We played a clip from Secretariat this morning. We played Black Stallion yesterday. What's it going to be tomorrow? We're celebrating Horse Week on Records from Home as well. And we have a classic from Tom T. Hall coming up tomorrow at 7:20.
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2: The foothills are under a yellow warning for heat. I'm Kevin Wallace with your morning news. The Water Not Cold campaign is looking for answers following its petition review. The campaign recently announced it's collecting feedback from signatories who received missed or screened calls from Elections Alberta during the signature verification process. Organizers say the information will help document residents' experiences and all responses will be kept confidential. They're currently asking you to fill out an online form or email them to share your experience. High River is raising rents at its affordable housing units. The adjustment was included in the town's 2026 budget, marking the first rent increase since 2019. Officials say rates were intentionally left unchanged during the COVID-19 pandemic and years following due to the high cost of living. The additional revenue will now go towards maintaining the properties, including replacing aging appliances and other building components. Smaller, regular rent increases are planned in the future. Foothills County Family and Community Support Services is reminding seniors they may be eligible for door-to-door subsidized transportation. Eligible seniors must be 55 or older, be a Foothill County resident, and have an annual income of no more than $45,000 for a single person or $55,000 for a couple. The subsidized transportation program was launched as a pilot project last spring and aims to help older adults maintain their independence by reducing transportation barriers. And with long stretches of extreme heat on the rise, the town of High River has opened several cooling stations. You can find them now at the RacPlex, the library, and visitor information center. Go to our website for more tips on staying cool. In other news, Prime Minister Mark Carney is continuing talks with Canada's premiers and PEI, with tariffs still at the top of the agenda. OpenAI says one of its AI models went rogue during testing and hacked another company's website. The company calls it an unprecedented incident and says it's working closely with Hugging Face to investigate. And actress Kaylee Hoddle has died at 18. Hoddle, who was deaf and appeared in Godzilla vs. Kong, was killed in a car crash earlier this week.
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2: The Chucks are back and they hit the track tonight in High River. Local driver Jason Glass will be in Heat 8 on Barrel 4, racing against Jamie Labicane on Barrel 1, who edged out Glass on the Rangeland Derby title. DeWinton's Dayton Sutherland will be in Heat 4, while Blackie's Jordy Fike will be in Heat 5. Two-time defending champ Chance Vegan is in Heat 9, as is Strathmore's Ray Crotto Jr. Turning to baseball, Blue Jays dropped their third straight to the Tampa Bay Rays yesterday, falling 4-2. It's their fifth loss in the last six games. In the WCBL, the Okotoks Dogs picked up another road win, beating the Lethbridge Bulls 6-2. And in the CFL, Week 8 kicks off tonight in Regina with first place in the West on the line. The Rough Riders host the Edmonton Elks at 7. The Stampeders are back in action tomorrow, taking on the Blue Bombers in Winnipeg.
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2: There's a yellow warning out for heat. Sunshine and a high of 31 today with a humidex factor of 36 and a very high UV index of 8. There's also a slim chance of showers or a thunderstorm and widespread smoke expected. Overnight low down to 14, a high of 32 tomorrow and Saturday, and a high of 30 on Sunday. And to see the full 7-day forecast and to read more on these stories, just go to our website, highriveronline.com. 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

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Oh, I love this song. 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
11: Foothills are under a yellow heat warning. Sunshine today, a high of 31 with a humidex factor of 36. Overnight low down to 14, a high of 32 again tomorrow. Widespread smoke expected over the next few days. 32 again on Saturday and 30 by Sunday. And to see the full 7-day forecast, just go to our weather page at highriveronline.com. 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
9: Foothills are under a yellow heat warning. Sunshine today, a high of 31 with a humidex factor of 36. Overnight low down to 14, a high of 32 again tomorrow. Widespread smoke expected over the next few days. 32 again on Saturday and 30 by Sunday. And to see the full 7-day forecast, just go to our weather page at highriveronline.com. 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

0: Kelsey Kulik, Love Me Like an Outlaw. What a cool song, hey? Book Club week number 23 is coming up tomorrow at 8:40. We do it every Friday at 8:40. And can't believe it's been already 23 weeks. I'm just about to finish The Man from Snowy River. The entire, well, it's only a two-page poem, but the entire book is just filled with fantastic poems all about the ranching lifestyle and working with horses, the whole nine yards. It's absolutely way better than I remembered it. Read it and watched the movie way back in the day, but we're going to be celebrating that tomorrow morning at 8:40.
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1: Good morning. I'm Kevin Wallace. There's a yellow warning for heat in the foothills today. Go to our website for more. The Water Not Cold campaign is asking petition signatories to speak up. The group announced an online feedback form on July 19th, inviting anyone contacted by Elections Alberta during the petition verification process to share their experience. Campaign organizers say all responses will remain confidential. The campaign is asking to hear from anyone who was contacted, screened, or missed a call from Elections Alberta during the verification process. The town of High River is increasing rental rates for its affordable housing units for the first time since 2019. The change comes after rates were frozen through the COVID-19 pandemic and years following due to inflation to help ease financial pressure on residents. Town officials say the additional revenue will help fund property maintenance and repairs. From now on, future rent adjustments will be smaller and made on a more regular basis. Foothills County Family and Community Support Services is encouraging senior independence with the subsidized transportation program. The program offers door-to-door transportation at half the regular cost for low-income seniors traveling to medical appointments, social outings, and other essential destinations. To qualify, seniors must be 55 or older, be a Foothills County resident, and have an annual income of no more than $45,000 for a single person or $55,000 for a couple. And if the summer heat has you feeling the burn, the town of High River wants to help you chill out. They've announced cooling stations will be open, offering air conditioning and free water in town. Go to our website to see the full list of where they're at. In other news, OpenAI says its AI models went rogue and attacked another company's website during testing. OpenAI is working closely with the hacked company, Hugging Face, saying, "We consider this an unprecedented incident." Prime Minister Mark Carney continues to meet with premiers and PEI with tariffs at the top of the agenda. And Kaylee Hoddle is dead at 18. The actress, who was deaf and starred in Godzilla vs. Kong, was killed in a car crash earlier this week.
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1: Battle of the Foothills Chuck Wagon Races return to High River tonight. Jason Glass enters fresh off his second place finish at the Calgary Stampede. The High River driver will compete in Heat 8 with his checkered wagon coming off barrel 4. DeWinton's Dayton Sutherland will race in Heat 4 tonight, while Blackie's Jordy Fike will be in Heat 5. The defending champion from Calgary, Chase Vegan, is in Heat 9. Switching to baseball, the Toronto Blue Jays lost their third consecutive game to the Tampa Bay Rays yesterday, 4-2. It's their fifth loss in six games. In the WCBL, the Okotoks Dogs picked up another win in Lethbridge, beating the Bulls 6-2. And in the CFL, Week 8 kicks off tonight in Regina with a battle for first place in the West. The Rough Riders host the Edmonton Elks at 7. The Stamps don't play until tomorrow when they take on the Blue Bombers in Winnipeg.
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1: There's a yellow warning out for heat. Sunshine and a high of 31 today with a humidex factor of 36 and a very high UV index of 8. There's also a slim chance of showers or a thunderstorm and widespread smoke expected. Overnight low down to 14, a high of 32 tomorrow and Saturday, and a high of 30 on Sunday. And to see the full 7-day forecast and to read more on these stories, just go to our website, highriveronline.com. 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

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That's going to leave a memory. Oh, the better half of Tim McGraw now. I haven't played this in a long time. 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
1: Foothills are under a yellow heat warning. Sunshine today, a high of 31 with a humidex factor of 36. Overnight low down to 14, a high of 32 again tomorrow. Widespread smoke expected over the next few days. 32 again on Saturday and 30 by Sunday. And to see the full 7-day forecast, just go to our weather page at highriveronline.com. 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
4: Foothills are under a yellow heat warning. Sunshine today, a high of 31 with a humidex factor of 36. Overnight low down to 14, a high of 32 again tomorrow. Widespread smoke expected over the next few days. 32 again on Saturday and 30 by Sunday. And to see the full 7-day forecast, just go to our weather page at highriveronline.com. 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

0: A spokesperson with Manitoba Agriculture says hotter weather this past week has helped crops develop. However, Sonia Wilson says the progression of crops varies from region to region.
1: We're seeing definitely parts of the central region that didn't receive some of this very intense rainfall. They're doing quite well, and we would expect really strong yields out of there. Portions of the southwest as well, similar story, but there definitely have been some really tough challenges and for a lot of areas. And so I'm just thinking northwest, Interlake, as well as parts of the southwest with hail.
0: Wilson says early seeded cornfields are beginning to tassel. Most canola crops are between the bolting and flowering stage. Majority of spring cereals are at the flowering stage to early milk stage, while most soybean plants are also flowering across the province. For Golden West, I'm Shannon Duick.
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1: 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You can visit our website to find out where the cruiser will be next. With your local news, I'm Emily Rogers. A heat warning is in effect for much of the Foothills, Vulcan County, and the MD of Willow Creek as a prolonged stretch of hot weather settles over southern Alberta. Environment Canada says daytime highs will reach the low to mid 30s over the next 3 days, with overnight lows only dropping into the teens. Residents are urged to drink plenty of water, limit outdoor activities during the hottest part of the day, and never leave children or pets in parked vehicles. Cooling stations are also available in High River, including the FCSS Resource Center and the Greater Foothills Family Center. High River has been recognized as one of Alberta's best towns to retire. World Atlas recently included High River on its list of the province's top retirement communities, citing the town's healthcare services, seniors housing, and recreational opportunities. The list also recognized attractions like the Museum of the Highwood and Highwood Golf Course. Netflix has released the official trailer for season 3 of My Life with the Walter Boys, with the new season set to premiere August 6th. The Alberta film series, which used locations including High River, Bragg Creek, Kananaskis, and Calgary, has already been renewed for a fourth season ahead of the upcoming release. You can visit our website to watch the trailer. And the Water Not Cool campaign is asking petition signatories to speak up. The group is inviting anyone contacted by Elections Alberta during the petition verification process to share their experience. Campaign organizers say all responses will remain confidential. The campaign is asking to hear from anyone who was contacted, screened, or missed a call from Elections Alberta during the verification process. To read more on these stories, visit highriveronline.com or download the app. And in other news, Prime Minister Mark Carney and Canadian premiers are continuing talks in Prince Edward Island today, with tariffs at the top of the agenda. Over $139 million worth of drugs has been seized during a cross-border investigation between police and border agencies in Canada and the U.S. And a new report by Stats Canada says travel spending to the U.S. dropped by $3.3 billion last year.
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1: The Battle of the Foothills Chuckwagon Races returns to High River tonight. Jason Glass enters fresh off his second-place finish at the Calgary Stampede. The High River driver will compete in Heat 8, with his checkered wagon coming off barrel 4. Dee Winton's Dayton Sutherland will race in Heat 4, while Blackie's Jordy Fike will be in Heat 5. Switching to baseball, the Toronto Blue Jays lost their third consecutive game to the Tampa Bay Rays yesterday. They face the Rays today in the final game of their series, with an early start of 1 o'clock. In the WCBL, the Dogs have today off but are back in action on Friday when they host the Brooks Bombers. And in the CFL, Week 8 kicks off tonight in Regina with a battle for first place in the West. The Rough Riders host the Edmonton Elks at 7. The Stamps don't play until tomorrow when they take on the Blue Bombers in Winnipeg.
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1: A heat warning is in effect for the Foothills. There's a mix of sun and cloud this afternoon with widespread smoke. There's a chance of showers with the risk of a thunderstorm and highs of 31. The clouds will stick around for the evening with the chance of rain and a possible thunderstorm with a low of 14. And widespread smoke is expected for Friday with highs of 32.
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Good afternoon, I'm Tank Montana. Hope you're having a great Thursday. Stella Lefty on the way for you. And here's Garth Brooks and Unanswered Prayers.

0: It's Stella, Lefty, and Boston on your Thursday afternoon. How you doing? It's Tank Montana. Hope you're having a fantastic week, especially if you're on a holiday for the week. I know the kids are off for the summer, but there's nothing better than when you get that week off as well, or a couple of weeks, or maybe you got relatives visiting. I hope that's going well. On the way for you, the James Barker Band, as well as Tyler Joe Miller and John Party coming up for you next.
1: Hey, good afternoon. I'm Kevin Wallace, and we're out on location today, soaking up the sun at the Highwood Golf Club, because we're here for the 39th annual golf tournament put on by the Rotary Club of High River. And you guys do so much. It's amazing. I have Andrea Taylor with me right now. And you are a bit of a maven out on the golf course. I understand you got a pretty good swing.
2: Well, it's not a bad swing sometimes, but I wouldn't call me a maven out here. But anyway, I have lots of fun, and it's a fabulous course, and yeah, it's in great shape.
1: It's in absolutely fantastic shape. The last couple of years, it's really looking good out there, isn't it?
2: Oh, they're doing a fantastic job, and with all the rain we had earlier, yeah. Wow.
1: And you know what's great about this, too? Those mosquitoes are gone now, so it's just bring the sunscreen and a hat, and everyone's already signed up here, but we want to give a shout-out to all the amazing sponsors that help this tournament go so successfully every year, and we couldn't do it because you guys give back so much to the community, right?
2: That's correct, but we couldn't give back to the community without sponsorship and donations that are given to the Rotary Club. And today we have Food for Thought, the Solus Grief Support Society, and the Handy Bus out here, and we have 9 other charities that we help out over the year.
1: Man, that is so important. That is so awesome. And the two major sponsors we have here today as well are Sierra Storage and Everest Construction. And we're going to be talking to them a little bit later on. But talk about what it means to give back to the community here.
2: It's just that, you know, we like to be able to support all the non-for-profits that are out there that work so hard and in helping people of the community. And it's just fabulous. And a lot of the charities, they're volunteer, and there's no administration being paid out, just maybe rent and administrative office stuff that we need.
1: Yeah, exactly. Thank goodness for those people. We need them so much. And you know what's great about this, though, too? It is a big sellout every year, and everyone comes out, has a great time. We tee off here at 1 o'clock, and they have the barbecue to kick it off. Kinsman's over here. Like, it's just an amazing, big, huge hug for the community, honestly. That's what it feels like.
2: It is. And, you know, I want to say a special shout-out not only to the Kinsman, but also to Sobeys, because they donate their time and the food.
1: Jason on the grill.
2: That's right, Jason and Karen. Yeah, helping out for sure. It's wonderful.
1: I love it. Hey, thanks a lot, Andrew. Really appreciate it. Oh, and I have to give my brother a shout out as well at Studio D. You have fantastic hair. I just have to say.
2: Oh, thank you.
1: Yeah. You get your hairstyle from him. So, all right, thank you so much. And, yeah, it's all about supporting the community here today. And thank you so much for your support.
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14: Environment Canada has issued a heat warning for the foothills. There's a mix of sun and cloud with widespread smoke and highs of 31. There's a chance of rain with a possible thunderstorm this afternoon. There's clouds for the evening with the chance of showers and the risk of a thunderstorm with a low of 14. And smoke is expected for Friday, getting up to 32. For the full 7-day forecast, visit highriveronline.com. I'm Emily Rogers.
13: Charity barbecues, outdoor concerts, and dusty rodeos. 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

0: It's Megan Maroney, currently on her North American tour, and a lot of country stars all touring Europe this year. A lot of stars heading over to Norway and Sweden, playing Germany and the Netherlands. Megan Maroney is going to be in Europe throughout the month of September with shows including Paris, London, Manchester, Glasgow, and she'll wrap up her tour October 1st in Belfast. If you'd like more information about her shows, check out MeganMaroney.com.
1: And good afternoon again. I'm Kevin Wallace, and we're having a ton of fun here at the High River Rotary Clubs, and I can't believe it's already been 39 years for this huge, big annual golf tournament out at Highwood. And one of the main sponsors is Sierra Storage right here in High River, and Jeff Langford is with me. And Jeff, you guys, well, first of all, how's the golf game going? You guys, you got all your mulligans ready to get through the course?
2: I got a pocket full.
1: You've obviously played this tournament before, right?
2: Oh, yeah, for sure. Yeah.
1: Well, you know what? I love that they do that. It's a great extra fundraiser for them, too. And all the money goes back to Rotary, and they give it out to everyone around town, as you know, right?
2: Oh, definitely. I've been involved with Rotary for quite a few years. It's a great organization.
1: Yeah, it sure is. And your business, Sierra Storage, is a great business here just off Highway 2 as soon as you get into High River here. And you have a ton of storage, and I noticed you have a lot of sea cans out there these days.
2: Yeah, we got into sea cans a couple of years back, and they're very strong and secure. It's like a vault, and they work really well for storage.
1: Yeah, and of course RVs and everything else that you have tons of room out there for as well. And things are going pretty well for you these days?
2: Yeah. Pretty good, yeah. Nice. We've been golfing a bit, so it's been good this year.
1: Hey, very cool. I love that. Thanks a lot for being a major sponsor. You know how important it is to give back, and you were instrumental in helping get the big drive id that we had started up here a number of years ago, too. You know what it means to give back to the community. What does it mean to live in High River and support High River?
2: Well, I think it's key. I strongly encourage any business that's in High River to definitely give back. It's very rewarding, and it's a great town. So we really like to do what we do every year and have a good time doing it.
1: Absolutely, Ed. It's all about having a good time here at the Highwood for the High River Rotary Club's 39th Annual Golf Tournament.
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2: A heat warning is in effect for the foothills. There's a mix of sun and cloud this afternoon with widespread smoke. There's a chance of showers with the risk of a thunderstorm and highs of 31. The clouds will stick around for the evening with the chance of rain and a possible thunderstorm with a low of 14. And widespread smoke is expected for Friday with highs of 32. For the full 7-day forecast, visit highriveronline.com. 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

0: How you doing? I'm Tank Montana. This is Today in Country Music History for July 23rd. Born on this date in 1971, a huge happy birthday to Alison Maria Krause. She released her first solo album in 1987 and then was invited to join the band with which she still performs, Alison Krause and Union Station. And on this date in 1999, Stones guitarist Keith Richards appeared on stage with Willie Nelson at a concert in Connecticut. That's Today in Country Music History.
1: And good afternoon, I'm Kevin Wallace, and we're having a ton of fun here at the High River Rotary Club's 39th annual golf tournament, a huge fundraiser, the biggest one they have here, and all the money goes to supporting local businesses, local nonprofit businesses. That's much more important. We have Suvi here with us. She is the program coordinator with Food for Thought, and you are super busy during the school year and even during the summer as well, and the support you guys get from this tournament must make a big difference to you guys.
2: It does, yes. We are counting big time on donations. Our program is run by grants, but mainly by donations that are made from businesses and other organizations like Rotary. Yeah.
1: Yeah, it's a great organization to work with and help out. And you volunteer a ton of your time, obviously, making sure everything's coordinated and programmed. And I see you brought a couple of your daughters here with you today. They've been helping out too.
2: Yes, yes. You can't start them young enough to volunteer and give back to the community. And that's what Rotary is all about as well. Like, you have so many volunteers in this program, and when they are asking, and we set up, and we like that we got a presence here. And then I bring my mini helpers who can do a little bit of their time giving back to the community.
1: And I can see the smiles on their faces too. They love helping you out, and they love helping people, and that's instilled at a young age. And they're going to be future Food for Thought non-volunteer profit folks in our future. And that's what's really important about why we've been doing this for 39 years, because it's generation after generation of giving back. How does it make you feel as a mom and also, you know, a member of the community?
2: I think it is important to give back to your community. And so as a family, we try to be involved where we live, but wherever we can. So, I mean, yes, it makes me very proud knowing that my kids are getting involved, and they are welcome to pick their own organization. At this point, it's of course easy to help mom along, but we are also happy to help for other causes. Yeah.
1: Excellent. And I understand maybe they may be heading home to get some ice cream or some nice little treat this afternoon because it's so hot.
2: Well, we got a yummy treat here already. The Kinsmen were making yummy burgers, Sobeys was supporting that. So it is kind of, I don't know how many more treats they do need. And they got some candy while they were standing here listening to Mom babble.
1: So. Hey, thank you so much, Suvi. And if you're listening right now, Food for Thought, just look them up. An absolutely great organization that helps support so many in our community. And that's just one of the many sponsors that are here today helping out with the High River Rotary Club's 39th annual golf tournament at Highwood.
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2: 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With your local news, I'm Emily Rogers. A heat warning has been issued for parts of southern Alberta, including Foothills County, Vulcan County, and the MD of Willow Creek. Daytime highs are expected to reach the low to mid-30s through the weekend. Environment Canada is advising residents and visitors of the affected regions to take precautions, such as rescheduling outdoor activities to cooler hours of the day, drinking plenty of water, and never leaving children or pets in vehicles. You can also take a break from the heat at High River Cooling Stations, at the FCSS Resource Center, and Greater Foothills Family Center. The Water Not Cool campaign is looking for answers following its petition review. The campaign recently announced it's collecting feedback from signatories who received missed or screened calls from Elections Alberta during the signature verification process. Organizers say the information will help document residents' experiences, and all responses will be kept confidential. They're currently asking residents to fill out an online form or email them to share their experience. A new national ranking is putting High River in the spotlight. World Atlas has named High River one of Alberta's 8 best towns for retirement, highlighting the community's access to healthcare, seniors' housing, and nearby outdoor amenities. High River joined Canmore, Sylvan Lake, Lacombe, Camrose, Stony Plain, Coaldale, and Brooks on the list of top spots. And Netflix has released the official trailer for Season 3 of My Life with the Walter Boys, which premieres on August 6th. The Alberta film series, shot in locations including High River, Bright Creek, Kananaskis, and Calgary, has been renewed for a 4th season ahead of the new season's debut. The trailer is available on our website. To read more on these stories, visit highriveronline.com or download the app. And in other news, Prime Minister Mark Carney is continuing talks with Canada's premiers in Prince Edward Island, with tariffs still at the top of the agenda. Carney says Canada will do whatever it takes to defend and support families, workers, and businesses. A cross-border investigation has resulted in the seizure of $139 million worth of drugs in Ontario. And Animal Services in Ontario recently rescued a python from the engine of a vehicle.
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2: Truck wagons hit the track tonight in High River. Local driver Jason Glass will be in Heat 8 on Barrel 4. D. Winton's Dayton Sutherland will be in Heat 4, while Blackie's Jordy Fike will race in Heat 5. In baseball action, the Blue Jays dropped their third straight to the Tampa Bay Rays yesterday. Both teams are back at it today for the final game of 4. The first pitch flies just after 1. And in local baseball, the Okotoks Dogs have today off after their 6-2 win last night against the Lethbridge Bulls. They face the Brooks Bombers tomorrow night at Siemens Stadium. And in the CFL, Week 8 kicks off tonight in Regina with first place in the West on the line. The Rough Riders host the Edmonton Elks at 7. The Stampeders are back in action tomorrow, taking on the Blue Bombers in Winnipeg.
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2: A heat warning is in effect for the foothills. There's a mix of sun and cloud this afternoon with widespread smoke. There's a chance of showers with the risk of a thunderstorm and highs of 31. The clouds will stick around for the evening with the chance of rain and a possible thunderstorm with a low of 14. And widespread smoke is expected for Friday with highs of 32.
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2: Environment Canada has issued a heat warning for the foothills. There's a mix of sun and cloud with widespread smoke and highs of 31. There's a chance of rain with a possible thunderstorm this afternoon. There's clouds for the evening with a chance of showers and the risk of a thunderstorm with a low of 14. And smoke is expected for Friday, getting up to 32. For the full 7-day forecast, visit highriveronline.com. 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

0: And good afternoon again. I'm Kevin Wallace, and we're here at the Highwood Golf Club for the High River Rotary Club's 39th annual golf tournament. And all the golfers are out on the course now. It was a 1 o'clock start, and things got going a little earlier than that, though. Barbecue was all fired up at 11 o'clock. Of course, the Kinsmen were here doing their job as they always do. Garth, now which hat are you wearing, a counselor hat or the Grillmaster hat or just the Kinsmen hat today?
1: The Kinsmen and Grillmaster. It's great to be able to support the other organizations in the town, and it's nice when we all can work together to make these events happen for the benefit of everybody in town.
0: Absolutely right, and I'm really glad he came on the radio with me, because you tend to dodge me whenever I see you at events, and you're always at every event that I go to on the grill and whatnot. You guys cooked up some burgers with a little help from a special guest today.
1: Yes, Jason always supports this very well. He's also a Rotarian, and he always supports the cause as well and makes it easy for us, too.
0: Yeah, Sobeys has been a big supporter for a long time, too, and we have lots of local businesses that have been supporting us here today as well, and all the money raised goes right back into the community, and you guys are no strangers to giving back to the community either.
1: No, we there's a lot of different groups or different charities that we support, and also we're getting going again on our disc golf course, so yes, that should happen. We're starting again next week, so look forward to seeing some stuff happening soon.
0: Nice. Garth, we'll have to be in studio in the next week or two. Does that sound good?
1: Sounds like a plan.
0: All right, excellent. Hey, by the way, how's your disc golf game and how's your golf game?
1: Disc golf, I've never played golf. I don't know. Yeah. You know what? It's a tough game.
0: Yeah, you'd be on the same boat on that one, my friend. That's why we're standing over here.
1: I don't have enough fingers.
0: I love it. Hey, guaranteed good time joining the Kinsmen, by the way. Let's give us a quick little shout-out for the Kinsmen. Where do you guys meet, and how can people join?
1: We meet at Scout Hall every second and fourth Wednesday. Throughout the winter, we take the summer off, but you can always reach out to it at club@highriverkinsmen.ca.
0: You're the man. Thank you so much.
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9: A heat warning is in effect for the foothills. There's a mix of sun and cloud this afternoon with widespread smoke. There's a chance of showers with the risk of a thunderstorm and highs of 31. The clouds will stick around for the evening with the chance of rain and a possible thunderstorm with a low of 14. And widespread smoke is expected for Friday with highs of 32. For the full 7-day forecast, visit highriveronline.com. 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

0: It's Luke Bryan. How you doing? It's Tank Montana. Busy week in CFL games with a game every day starting today until Sunday. Edmonton, one of the best teams in the CFL, taking on Saskatchewan tonight. Calgary heads to Winnipeg on Friday. The Argos are in BC on Saturday. And then Sunday night, the Ticats will visit the Alouettes in Montreal.
1: And good afternoon again. I'm Kevin Wallace, and we're here at the Highwood Golf Club for the High River Rotary Club's 39th annual golf tournament. And all the golfers are out on the course now. It was a 1 o'clock start, and things got going a little earlier than that, though. Barbecue was all fired up at 11 o'clock. Of course, the kinsmen were here doing their job, as they always do. Garth, now, which hat are you wearing, a counselor hat or the grill master hat or just the kinsman hat today?
2: The kinsman and grill master. It's great to be able to support the other organizations in the town, and it's nice when we all can work together to make these events happen for the benefit of everybody in town.
1: Absolutely right, and I'm really glad you came on the radio with me, because you tend to dodge me whenever I see you at events, and you're always at every event that I go to on the grill and whatnot. You guys cooked up some burgers with a little help from a special guest today.
2: Yes, Jason always supports this very well. He's also a Rotarian, and he always supports the cause as well and makes it easy for us, too.
1: Yeah, so he's just been a big supporter for a long time, too. And we have lots of local businesses that have been supporting us here today as well. And all the money raised goes right back into the community. And you guys are no strangers to giving back to the community either.
2: No, we there's a lot of different groups or different charities that we support. And also we're getting going again on our disc golf course. So yes, that should happen. We're starting again next week. So look forward to seeing some stuff happening soon.
1: Nice. Garth, we'll have to have you in studio in the next week or two. Does that sound good?
2: Sounds like a plan.
1: All right, excellent. Hey, by the way, how's your disc golf game and how's your golf game?
2: Disc golf, I've never played golf. I don't know. Yeah. You know what? It's a tough game.
1: Yeah, you'd be on the same boat on that one, my friend. That's why we're standing over here.
2: I don't have enough fingers.
1: I love it. Hey, guaranteed good time joining the Kinsmen, by the way. Let's give us a little, quick little shout-out for the Kinsmen. Where do you guys meet, and how can people join?
2: We meet at Scout Hall every second and fourth Wednesday. Throughout the winter, we take the summer off, but you can always reach out to it at the club at highriverkinsmen.ca.
1: You're the man. Thank you so much.
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2: The fun in the Foothills Cruiser is back for the summer. You can visit our website to find out where the cruiser will be next. With your local news, I'm Emily Rogers. A heat warning is in effect for much of the Foothills, Vulcan County, and the MD of Willow Creek as a prolonged stretch of hot weather settles over southern Alberta. Environment Canada says daytime highs will reach the low to mid 30s over the next 3 days, with overnight lows only dropping into the teens. Residents are urged to drink plenty of water, limit outdoor activities during the hottest part of the day, and never leave children or pets in parked vehicles. Cooling stations are also available in High River, including the FCSS Resource Center and the Greater Foothills Family Center. High River has been recognized as one of Alberta's best towns to retire. World Atlas recently included High River on its list of the province's top retirement communities, citing the town's healthcare services, seniors' housing, and recreational opportunities. The list also recognized attractions like the Museum of the Highwood and Highwood Golf Course. Netflix has released the official trailer for season 3 of My Life with the Walter Boys, with the new season set to premiere August 6th. The Alberta film series, which used locations including High River, Bragg Creek, Kananaskis, and Calgary, has already been renewed for a fourth season ahead of the upcoming release. You can visit our website to watch the trailer. And the Water Not Cool campaign is asking petition signatories to speak up. The group is inviting anyone contacted by Elections Alberta during the petition verification process to share their experience. Campaign organizers say all responses will remain confidential. The campaign is asking to hear from anyone who was contacted, screened, or missed a call from Elections Alberta during the verification process. To read more on these stories, visit highriveronline.com or download the app. And in other news, Prime Minister Mark Carney and Canadian premiers are continuing talks in Prince Edward Island today, with tariffs at the top of the agenda. Over $139 million worth of drugs has been seized during a cross-border investigation between police and border agencies in Canada and the U.S. And a new report by Stats Canada says travel spending to the U.S. dropped by $3.3 billion last year.
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2: The Battle of the Foothills Chuckwagon Races returns to High River tonight. Jason Glass enters fresh off his second-place finish at the Calgary Stampede. The High River driver will compete in Heat 8, with his checkered wagon coming off barrel 4. Dee Winton's Dayton Sutherland will race in Heat 4, while Blackie's Jordy Fike will be in Heat 5. Switching to baseball, the Toronto Blue Jays lost their third consecutive game to the Tampa Bay Rays yesterday. They face the Rays today in the final game of their series, with an early start of 1 o'clock. In the WCBL, the Dogs have today off but are back in action on Friday when they host the Brooks Bombers. And in the CFL, Week 8 kicks off tonight in Regina with a battle for first place in the West. The Rough Riders host the Edmonton Elks at 7. The Stamps don't play until tomorrow when they take on the Blue Bombers in Winnipeg.
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2: A heat warning is in effect for the Foothills. There's a mix of sun and cloud this afternoon with widespread smoke. There's a chance of showers with the risk of a thunderstorm and highs of 31. The clouds will stick around for the evening with the chance of rain and a possible thunderstorm with a low of 14. And widespread smoke is expected for Friday with highs of 32.
0: Because sometimes the only thing holding it together is duct tape and a country song. It's the Homestretch with Candace Johnson.
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Della Smith, Good Time Goes on the home stretch, brought to you by Urban's Tack and Western Wear. How you doing? I'm Candace Johnson. Love a little 90s country. Here's Jody Messina, Ted Carolina, Tales, California.

0: Dean, don't tell on me on the home stretch. I'm Candace Johnson. The Kansas City Chiefs have shared an image of what their $3 billion stadium is going to look like. And honestly, if you haven't taken a look yet, it looks like the Saddle Dome. Have they learned nothing from us? The likes of Beyonce cannot come to Calgary because of the Saddle Dome. So why are the Kansas City Chiefs shaping their $3 billion stadium like a saddle? They're not even a country town, are they?
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13: Environment Canada has issued a heat warning for the foothills. There's a mix of sun and cloud with widespread smoke and highs of 31. There's a chance of rain with a possible thunderstorm this afternoon. There's clouds for the evening with a chance of showers and the risk of a thunderstorm with a low of 14. And smoke is expected for Friday, getting up to 32. For the full 7-day forecast, visit highriveronline.com. I'm Emily Rogers.
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10: A heat warning is in effect for the foothills. There's a mix of sun and cloud this afternoon with widespread smoke. There's a chance of showers with the risk of a thunderstorm and highs of 31. The clouds will stick around for the evening with the chance of rain and a possible thunderstorm with a low of 14. And widespread smoke is expected for Friday with highs of 32. For the full 7-day forecast, visit highriveronline.com. I'm Emily Rogers.
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0: Joe Miller, I Would Be Over Me Too, 99.7 Sun Country. I'm Candace Johnson. Battle of the Foothills is back in High River tonight. 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
2: 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With your local news, I'm Emily Rogers. A heat warning has been issued for parts of southern Alberta, including Foothills County, Vulcan County, and the MD of Willow Creek. Daytime highs are expected to reach the low to mid-30s through the weekend. Environment Canada is advising residents and visitors of the affected regions to take precautions, such as rescheduling outdoor activities to cooler hours of the day, drinking plenty of water, and never leaving children or pets in vehicles. You can also take a break from the heat at High River Cooling Stations, at the FCSS Resource Center, and Greater Foothills Family Center. The Water Not Coal campaign is looking for answers following its petition review. The campaign recently announced it's collecting feedback from signatories who received missed or screened calls from Elections Alberta during the signature verification process. Organizers say the information will help document residents' experiences and all responses will be kept confidential. They're currently asking residents to fill out an online form or email them to share their experience. A new national ranking is putting High River in the spotlight. World Atlas has named High River one of Alberta's 8 best towns for retirement, highlighting the community's access to healthcare, seniors' housing, and nearby outdoor amenities. High River joined Canmore, Sylvan Lake, Lacombe, Camrose, Stony Plain, Coaldale, and Brooks on the list of top spots. And Netflix has released the official trailer for Season 3 of My Life with the Walter Boys, which premieres on August 6th. The Alberta film series, shot in locations including High River, Bright Creek, Kananaskis, and Calgary, has been renewed for a 4th season ahead of the new season's debut. The trailer is available on our website. To read more on these stories, visit highriveronline.com or download the app. And in other news, Prime Minister Mark Carney is continuing talks with Canada's premiers in Prince Edward Island with tariffs still at the top of the agenda. Carney says Canada will do whatever it takes to defend and support families, workers, and businesses. A cross-border investigation has resulted in the seizure of $139 million worth of drugs in Ontario. And Animal Services in Ontario recently rescued a python from the engine of a vehicle.
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2: Chuck wagons hit the track tonight in High River. Local driver Jason Glass will be in Heat 8 on Barrel 4. D. Winton's Dayton Sutherland will be in Heat 4, while Blackie's Jordy Fike will race in Heat 5. In baseball action, the Blue Jays dropped their third straight to the Tampa Bay Rays yesterday. Both teams are back at it today for the final game of four. The first pitch flies just after 1. And in local baseball, the Okotoks Dogs have today off after their 6-2 win last night against the Lethbridge Bulls. They face the Brooks Bombers tomorrow night at Siemens Stadium. And in the CFL, Week 8 kicks off tonight in Regina with first place in the West on the line. The Rough Riders host the Edmonton Elks at 7. The Stampeders are back in action tomorrow, taking on the Blue Bombers in Winnipeg.
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2: A heat warning is in effect for the foothills. There's a mix of sun and cloud this afternoon with widespread smoke. There's a chance of showers with the risk of a thunderstorm and highs of 31. The clouds will stick around for the evening with the chance of rain and a possible thunderstorm with a low of 14. And widespread smoke is expected for Friday with highs of 32.
0: She's not saying she's perfect, but her playlist is...
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0: Hi, Morgan Wallen. I can't love you anymore on the home stretch. This morning you heard at that Duck Duck Jeep cue to text, and now we're going to chat with today's qualifier.
1: Oh.
0: Hi, is this Sandra?
1: Yes, it is.
0: Hey, Sandra, it's Candace calling from the radio station. How you doing today?
1: I'm good. How are you?
0: I'm good. You texted in the word Jeep this morning, and congratulations, you're qualified to win with your Alberta Jeep dealers.
1: Oh, that's amazing.
0: Yeah, so you're in the running for this brand new $55,000 Jeep Cherokee Hybrid Limited that comes with cooling seats. Who doesn't want cooling seats this time of year?
1: No kidding.
0: Right? And we're also going to throw in a pair of Callaway Park tickets for you.
1: Fabulous. Thank you so much.
0: Have a great weekend.
1: Yeah, you too. Bye-bye.
0: Bye.
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10: Environment Canada has issued a heat warning for the foothills. There's a mix of sun and cloud with widespread smoke and highs of 31. There's a chance of rain with a possible thunderstorm this afternoon. There's clouds for the evening with a chance of showers and the risk of a thunderstorm with a low of 14. And smoke is expected for Friday, getting up to 32. For the full 7-day forecast, visit highriveronline.com. I'm Emily Rogers.
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It's Brett Kissel, another one on the home stretch. Do you think the band High Valley's recovered from the Calgary Stampede? They did perform all 10 nights on the grandstand. Here's Fools on the home stretch.

0: Mercury appears to move backward, which it does annually. People joke that during Mercury retrograde, texts might go to the wrong person, computers crash, flights gets delayed. Basically, while Mercury appears to be moving backward, everything else becomes more chaotic. Honestly, after finding out why we're worried about Mercury in retrograde, I'm no longer worried because there's no scientific evidence to back it up.
1: It's the season of sunscreen and ice cream, and we're diving right in. The Fun in the Foothills Cruiser is on the road, rambling here, there, and everywhere. 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
1: High River Online weather.
12: A heat warning is in effect for the foothills. There's a mix of sun and cloud this afternoon with widespread smoke. There's a chance of showers with the risk of a thunderstorm and highs of 31. The clouds will stick around for the evening with the chance of rain and a possible thunderstorm with a low of 14. And widespread smoke is expected for Friday with highs of 32. For the full 7-day forecast, visit highriveronline.com. 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
1: The Fun in the Foothills Cruiser is back for the summer. You can visit our website to find out where the cruiser will be next. With your local news, I'm Emily Rogers. A heat warning is in effect for much of the Foothills, Vulcan County, and the MD of Willow Creek as a prolonged stretch of hot weather settles over southern Alberta. Environment Canada says daytime highs will reach the low to mid 30s over the next 3 days, with overnight lows only dropping into the teens. Residents are urged to drink plenty of water, limit outdoor activities during the hottest part of the day, and never leave children or pets in parked vehicles. Cooling stations are also available in High River, including the FCSS Resource Center and the Greater Foothills Family Center. High River has been recognized as one of Alberta's best towns to retire. World Atlas recently included High River on its list of the province's top retirement communities, citing the town's healthcare services, seniors' housing, and recreational opportunities. The list also recognized attractions like the Museum of the Highwood and Highwood Golf Course. Netflix has released the official trailer for Season 3 of My Life with the Walter Boys, with the new season set to premiere August 6th. The Alberta film series, which used locations including High River, Bragg Creek, Kananaskis, and Calgary, has already been renewed for a fourth season ahead of the upcoming release. You can visit our website to watch the trailer. And the Water Not Cool campaign is asking petition signatories to speak up. The group is inviting anyone contacted by Elections Alberta during the petition verification process to share their experience. Campaign organizers say all responses will remain confidential. The campaign is asking to hear from anyone who was contacted, screened, or missed a call from Elections Alberta during the verification process. To read more on these stories, visit highriveronline.com or download the app. And in other news, Prime Minister Mark Carney and Canadian premiers are continuing talks in Prince Edward Island today, with tariffs at the top of the agenda. Over $139 million worth of drugs has been seized during a cross-border investigation between police and border agencies in Canada and the U.S. And a new report by Stats Canada says travel spending to the U.S. dropped by $3.3 billion last year.
0: High River Online Sports with Fox's Den at Highwood Golf. 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
1: The Battle of the Foothills Chuckwagon Races returns to High River tonight. Jason Glass enters fresh off his second place finish at the Calgary Stampede. The High River driver will compete in Heat 8, with his checkered wagon coming off barrel 4. DeWinton's Dayton Sutherland will race in Heat 4, while Blackie's Jordy Fike will be in Heat 5. Turning to baseball, the Toronto Blue Jays snapped their losing streak this afternoon with a 3-1 win over the Tampa Bay Rays. In the WCBL, the Dogs have today off but are back in action on Friday when they host the Brooks Bombers. And in the CFL, Week 8 kicks off tonight in Regina with a battle for first place in the West. The Rough Riders host the Edmonton Elks at 7. The Stamps don't play until tomorrow when they take on the Blue Bombers in Winnipeg.
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1: A heat warning and air quality warning is in effect for the Foothills. The clouds will stick around for the evening with a chance of rain and a possible thunderstorm with a low of 14. And widespread smoke is expected for Friday with highs of 32.
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0: 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It's Candace Johnson with you. Did you know that adults who eat spicy food 6 or 7 days a week have a 14% lower risk of dying than those who rarely eat spicy foods? I personally got a tame tongue. I'm not a big fan of the spice. A hint of spice is good. I like flavorful spice, not just like full-on heat. But if you are looking for the spicy stuff here in Alberta, Hatari Bros in Calgary, their hot sauces are insane. Acid Rain. You might need a big glass of milk next to you if you try that hot sauce.
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2: High River Online weather.
18: A heat warning and air quality warning is in effect for the foothills. There's clouds for the evening with the chance of showers and the risk of a thunderstorm with a low of 14. And smoke is expected for Friday, getting up to 32. For the full 7-day forecast, visit highriveronline.com. 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

0: Blake Shelton, Stay Country or Die Tryin' on the home stretch. I'm Candace Johnson. Do you suffer from texting thumb? Suddenly my right thumb started clicking, like cracking for no reason. I'm like, what is this all about? Apparently texting thumb comes from constant texting, scrolling, and even holding your phone. There are actual symptoms, including stiffness, throbbing near the thumb joint, and even clicking when you bend your thumb. So I don't know, maybe start texting with your index finger, but then that just like makes you look like an old person.
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7: A heat warning and air quality warning is in effect for the foothills. The clouds will stick around for the evening with the chance of rain and a possible thunderstorm with a low of 14. And widespread smoke is expected for Friday with highs of 32. For the full 7-day forecast, visit highriveronline.com. 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

0: It's the Rec Laws. I grew up on a farm on 99.7 Sun Country. I'm Candace Johnson. Did you know Blue Rodeo is going to be at the Grey Eagle Resort and Casino? I grew up listening to Blue Rodeo. Who didn't? They will be there August 4th and 5th, and we are giving away tickets. All you got to do is go to our website, highriveronline.com, click on Sun Country Seats, and get yourself entered to win.
1: A spokesperson with Manitoba Agriculture says hotter weather this past week has helped crops develop. However, Sonia Wilson says the progression of crops varies from region to region.
2: We're seeing definitely parts of the central region that didn't receive some of this very intense rainfall. They're doing quite well, and we would expect really strong yields out of there. Portions of the southwest as well. Similar story, but there definitely have been some really tough challenges and for a lot of areas. And so I'm just thinking northwest, Interlake, as well as parts of the southwest with hail.
1: Wilson says early seeded cornfields are beginning to tassel. Most canola crops are between the bolting and flowering stage. Majority of spring cereals are at the flowering stage to early milk stage, while most soybean plants are also flowering across the province. For Golden West, I'm Shannon Duick.
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out. 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And he said, boys, whatever you're offering, it won't be enough.

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1: 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With your local news, I'm Emily Rogers. A heat warning has been issued for parts of southern Alberta, including Foothills County, Vulcan County, and the MD of Willow Creek. Daytime highs are expected to reach the low to mid-30s through the weekend. Environment Canada is advising residents and visitors of the affected regions to take precautions, such as rescheduling outdoor activities to cooler hours of the day, drinking plenty of water, and never leaving children or pets in vehicles. You can also take a break from the heat at High River Cooling Stations, at the FCSS Resource Center, and Greater Foothills Family Center. The Water Not Cool campaign is looking for answers following its petition review. The campaign recently announced it's collecting feedback from signatories who received missed or screened calls from Elections Alberta during the signature verification process. Organizers say the information will help document residents' experiences, and all responses will be kept confidential. They're currently asking residents to fill out an online form or email them to share their experience. A new national ranking is putting High River in the spotlight. World Atlas has named High River one of Alberta's 8 best towns for retirement, highlighting the community's access to healthcare, seniors' housing, and nearby outdoor amenities. High River joined Canmore, Sylvan Lake, Lacombe, Camrose, Stony Plain, Coaldale, and Brooks on the list of top spots. And Netflix has released the official trailer for season 3 of My Life with the Walter Boys, which premieres on August 6th. The Alberta film series, shot in locations including High River, Bright Creek, Kananaskis, and Calgary, has been renewed for a 4th season ahead of the new season's debut. The trailer is available on our website. To read more on these stories, visit highriveronline.com or download the app. And in other news, Prime Minister Mark Carney is continuing talks with Canada's premiers in Prince Edward Island, with tariffs still at the top of the agenda. Carney says Canada will do whatever it takes to defend and support families, workers, and businesses. A cross-border investigation has resulted in the seizure of $139 million worth of drugs in Ontario. And Animal Services in Ontario recently rescued a python from the engine of a vehicle.
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1: The Battle of the Foothills Truck Wagon Races returns to High River tonight. Jason Glass enters fresh off his second place finish at the Calgary Stampede. The High River driver will compete in Heat 8 with his checkered wagon coming off barrel 4. DeWinton's Dayton Sutherland will race in Heat 4, while Blackie's Jordy Fike will be in Heat 5. Turning to baseball, the Toronto Blue Jays snapped their losing streak this afternoon with a 3-1 win over the Tampa Bay Rays. In the WCBL, the Dogs have today off but are back in action on Friday when they host the Brooks Bombers. And in the CFL, Week 8 kicks off tonight in Regina with a battle for first place in the West. The Rough Riders host the Edmonton Elks at 7. The Stamps don't play until tomorrow when they take on the Blue Bombers in Winnipeg.
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1: A heat warning and air quality warning is in effect for the foothills. The clouds will stick around for the evening with a chance of rain and a possible thunderstorm with a low of 14. And widespread smoke is expected for Friday with highs of 32.
0: She's been to more country festivals than she can count. And yes, she's still recovering. It's the Homestretch with Candace Johnson.
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Yeah, Sheeran said, quote, I met someone last year who released a song that I was jealous of, so I invited him to come sing it. Morgan Wallen's Still the Problem tour is projected to set a new record as the highest grossing country tour of all time.

0: Yeah, it's also expected to be the first country tour ever to pass the $500 million mark. And UB40 bring the Unstoppable Tour to the Grey Eagle Event Center this fall. Tickets are on sale now for the October 14th show. I'm Candace, and that's what's happening in entertainment, brought to you by the Grey Eagle Event Center.
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17: A heat warning and air quality warning is in effect for the foothills. There's clouds for the evening with the chance of showers and the risk of a thunderstorm with a low of 14. And smoke is expected for Friday, getting up to 32. For the full 7-day forecast, visit highriveronline.com. 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

0: storm and backup plan on the home stretch. I'm Candace Johnson. This morning you heard it, the Duck Duck Deep queued a text, and now we're going to head to the phone lines and get ourselves a qualifier.
1: Oh.
0: Hi, is this Sandra?
1: Yes, it is.
0: Hey, Sandra, it's Candace calling from the radio station. How you doing today?
1: I'm good. How are you?
0: I'm good. You texted in the word Jeep this morning, and congratulations, you're qualified to win with your Alberta Jeep dealers.
1: Oh, that's amazing.
0: Yeah, so you're in the running for this brand new $55,000 Jeep Cherokee Hybrid Limited that comes with cooling seats. Who doesn't want cooling seats this time of year?
1: No kidding.
0: Right? And we're also going to throw in a pair of Callaway Park tickets for you.
1: Fabulous. Thank you so much.
0: Have a great weekend.
1: Yeah, you too. Bye-bye.
0: Bye.
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2: A heat warning and air quality warning is in effect for the foothills. The clouds will stick around for the evening with the chance of rain and a possible thunderstorm with a low of 14. And widespread smoke is expected for Friday with highs of 32. For the full 7-day forecast, visit highriveronline.com. 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